of the great songs of all time, John Lennon and Imagine on Boom Radio. Good morning. It's the Sunday morning night ride with a rather croaky Quentin Howard here till two. And a song from Fleetwood Mac now, the old Fleetwood Mac. Peter Green wrote this, but he was actually quite depressed when he wrote it. His band members didn't realise. But when you listen to the words, it's all there.

0: Steve Sotera on Boom Radio, The Glory of Love. Ooh, this throat of mine. I know who can fix that. Judy, are you there?
1: Yes.
0: Help me out, Judy. What? Judy Spires in Devon.
1: What have you woken me up for now?
0: Well, because I've got this throat that won't clear. And you know everything. You've got loads of cures.
1: Okay. Just wipe the sleep from my eyes. Have you tried the old Vic on the soles of the shoes? On the soles of the feet, I mean.
0: It's my throat that's hurting, not my feet.
1: Yes, I know, but it absorbs. You put the Vic on your feet and then slather it around your neck as well and then put socks on and go to bed and let it sort of mutate. Sure, that's not the right word, but, you know, it heats up a bit. The other thing is, if you're having trouble with your voice, pitch it lower. Just try and pitch a little bit lower.
0: I'll try a bit lower. So, that's not working.
1: That's not very Diane Luke, is it?
0: It's not.
1: It's not very sultry at all.
0: Well, it's the best sultry you're going to get at this time of night.
1: Dirty old man. Anyway, I hope that helps. Now, have you got something to get me back to sleep now, have you?
0: Yeah, Andrea Bocelli, how about that? Do you fancy a nice bit of soothing opera music?
1: Yeah, that'll put me to sleep.
0: Well, no, he's not going to sing that. He's going to sing an Elvis number, Love Me Tender.
1: Good Lord. Oh, good Lord, Love Me Tender. Oh, good luck.

What a great version of Love Me Tender, the Elvis classic, sung there by Andrea Bocelli. And thank you to Judy Spires in Devon for the advice. I've now got Vic rubbed on me feet. I think I'll try a fisherman's friend. You know, both ends at the same time. Sounds like a perfect night out. Shine down.

0: Shine Down from Jacksonville in Florida, and a single that came out last year, Searchlight. Talking of the Searchers, they're next.
1: Fancy dinner tonight? You do the cooking and we'll provide the perfect soundtrack with an hour of the finest relaxing tracks back to back. Let's get it all ready tonight and every night at 8 for the easy hour.
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4: Cambridge. 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Cambridge is home to more Nobel Prize winners than any other city. It was the backdrop for Chariots of Fire and ITV's Grantchester. 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

The Searchers and Take Me For What I'm Worth, and there was Hue and Cry and Looking for Linda. Do you remember the film Hue and Cry? It was a 1947 film and one of the first Ealing comedies. Harry Fowler was in it as a young boy, and Alistair Sim and Jack Warner. I think the plot revolved around secret messages being printed in boys' magazines, and Harry Fowler and his chums found out and trapped the criminals. What a great film. It's Boom Radio, and this is Carmen McRae.

Dr. Hook, Sylvia's mother. Oh, what a great storytelling song that is. And it's a true story. Shel Silverstein wrote it. And he wrote it about his girlfriend, Sylvia Maria Pandolfi. But she had gone off with somebody else. And he kept ringing Sylvia's mother, Mrs. Avery, in the song. And those were the days when you put money in the coin box and the operator would come on and ask you for more. Those have gone, as have many telephones.

0: Chris Clark and good morning, sunshine. Not long now to go to the eclipse, which doesn't pass through Britain as a total eclipse, but we'll see about a 90-95% eclipse of the sun. The true path of it passes through Iceland and the north of Spain. So I think Graham Torrington might see a full eclipse. I'm sure he'll tell you about it next week. That's on the 12th of August.
1: In 10 metres, take a left at the pile of washing.
2: Sorry, what?
1: At the Valley of Toy Dinosaurs, approach the kitchen with no room to cook.
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1: Turn right at the floor drove.
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1: You've reached chaos. 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

So I picked up an old newspaper to read. And I noticed something very strange indeed. So I looked at

Godly and Cream, Under Your Thumb. And we had Lindisfarne, Run for Home. Do you like Don Black? He's here on Boom Light later on this afternoon. But Don Black's From the Heart, a love letter to New York Cabaret, is a sold-out show returning to the Garrick Theatre in London between the 8th and 18th of October 2026. Don's personal tribute to the New York cabaret scene that inspired his remarkable songwriting career. And Don is here on our sister station, Boom Light, at 3 o'clock this afternoon, just after the Vintage Charts and just before Claire Teal.

And once again, these words I'll have to say. I'm a fool to

The wonderful songwriting of Harry Chapin, The Cat's in the Cradle. Billie Holiday before that on Boom, I'm a Fool to Want You. The music continues all the way through the night here on Boom till 6 in the morning when Charles Nove will be here. Right after the news, there's Don McLean, Frank Sinatra, Marvin Gaye, Tracy Chapman. Great music here on Boom. Don't forget the vintage charts at midday, 1961 and 1977. This is Quentin Howard from my home in Wiltshire. My throat, I hope, will get better by next week if you have been. Thank you for listening.

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4: 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And Craig and Charlie Reid, better known as the Proclaimers, grew up in the town. 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
5: 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And Sherwood Forest is the home of England's largest oak tree. 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
4: Sir Francis Chichester has arrived in Plymouth. Beatles manager Brian Epstein has died. More offshore pirate radio stations have closed today as The Who and the Jimi Hendrix Experience. 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

0: Airports are facing random police checks. It's after Madrid announced a month's worth of border controls on travellers in a tit-for-tat move. These passengers in Barcelona are confident the measures won't last.
1: Within the European Union, there is freedom of movement. Once the situation eases a little, things should improve.
2: I can also understand why people like Meloni decide to tighten border controls. And what we have is a completely unified system where decisions are made collectively.
0: In sport, Southampton avoided an upset at League Two side Colchester with a 2-0 win in the first round of the EFL Cup. West Ham came back from a goal down to beat Portsmouth 3-1, while Burnley edged past Notts County 4-3 on penalties after a 1-1 draw. And Kelly Bright's announced she's leaving EastEnders after 13 years playing Linda Carter. Producers have promised an unmissable exit for Linda. That's the latest. I'm AJ Walsh. 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

0: Colchester. And in the Scottish Premiership, Dundee got their first win, beating Aberdeen 2-0, while St Mirren beat St Johnstone 1-0. That's the latest. I'm Chris Milligan.
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2: Cloudy and wet across Northern Ireland, Southern Scotland and Northern England today, with the rain easing later. Elsewhere, it'll be dry, sunny and very warm, highs of 33 degrees. Charles!

words mean I am a truthful man from the land of the palm trees. And before dying, I want to share these poems of my soul. My poems are soft green. My poems are also flaming crimson. My poems are like a wounded fawn seeking refuge in the forest. The last verse says, Con los pobres de la tierra. With the poor people of this earth, I want to share my fate. The streams of the mountains please me.

So just the one ton of melon, is it? Yeah, okay. Your order has been noted. When your delivery arrives, of course, you won't be in, but we'll leave a note and we'll lob it over the hedge, as usual. Sandpiper, starting me off for this morning. Hello, it's Charles Nove here. Welcome to Sunday, the 9th of August on Boom Radio. And very glad of your company at this early stage of the game. Just tread boldly into the new day with some fine music to enjoy. And now, the one described back in the day, sometimes unkindly, as the singing caftan. Well, it was always nice to be remembered for something. Demis Roussos, forever and ever.

0: Aretha Franklin, unmistakably. You may be going, wait a minute, that's a Diana Ross song. Well, yes, it is. Diana Ross did it as the title song for the film It's My Turn back in 1980. But then Aretha Franklin fell in love with it and thought she'd do it as well. And there is a story about how she turned up for one of the recording sessions for the album she was working on at the time and said, I'm going to do this song. And the production team said, but Diana Ross has only just done that. And she looked them in the eye and said, yes, now it's my turn. This is Daniel O'Donnell on Boom Radio.
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0: Dusty Springfield, I had a talk with my man. 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How about we have one of Edinburgh's finest bands? I'll take that as a yes then. They'll be next.
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6: Grantham. The town sits on the border of Lincolnshire and Nottinghamshire, at home to Belton House and Beaver Castle. St. Wolfram's Church towers over the town. Grantham was the birthplace of Margaret Thatcher and Isaac Newton, and known for gingerbread biscuits, first made here in 1740. Boom Radio, across the UK, including Grantham.

Watching the Wheels, John Lennon, and for that, Pilot, and Just a Smile, on Boom Radio. So, 9th of August, what are you up to today? If you are anywhere within reach of Pencarrow House and Gardens in Cornwall, today's the day for the teddy bear picnic. Fine idea if you've got anybody of teddy bear sort of age. Well, that's just about any age, really, isn't it? To entertain, you could take a teddy bear trail through the woods, find hidden bears, dig out your own much-loved bear and join in. I certainly still have my teddy bear. His name actually gives a slight clue to where we were in the world at the time I was given that bear. My bear is called Senator Edward Bear, because we were spending some time in the United States when I was very young, and Senator Edward Kennedy was a figure I'd seen mentioned on the news a lot, for reasons that need no explanation at the moment. But Senator Edward Bear is still on display, supervising proceedings on my bedroom.

Fine sentiments, Amy Winehouse, Our Day Will Come. As I'm fond of remembering the saying, one day my ship will come in, and with my luck and timing, I'll be at the airport. Yes, now, time for a soundtrack song, and today's takes us back to 1957, and a film from director George Cukor. It starred Anna Magnani and Anthony Quinn, and it tells the story of an American rancher who sets off to Italy, intent on marrying the sister of his now late wife. The only thing is, the sister has her eyes pointing in other direction. No, I don't mean she's cross-eyed. I mean she's got her heart set on somebody else. And therein lies the drama. The film Wild is the Wind, and singing the title song, Johnny Mathis.

Johnny Mathis, the title song from Wild Is the Wind, today's soundtrack offering. Now, do you remember the Castle Flyers and their hit song Little Does She Know That I Know That She Knows That I Know? Yeah, you know the one. I knew that she'd seen me because she dropped her bikini, the one that I got her in Rome. Yes. Well, it wasn't the only single they did, though it was the only one to trouble the charts. This was the follow-up single to Little Does She Know That I Know. It's the Castle Flyers, 1977, if I remember rightly. Radio Romance.

0: Universal Flyers and Radio Romance. If that had been a hit, then perhaps it would appear in today's vintage chart, because 1977 is one of the vintage chart years this afternoon with Peter Quinn. He takes you back today to 1961 and 1977. But that song by the Curzel Flyers wasn't a hit, so you can pretty well guarantee it won't be in there. All sorts of other goodies will, though.
1: 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Tickets are free to everyone and include all the attractions. You've just imagined a day out at IKEA. IKEA, the wonderful everyday.
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from Faith, the first of the solo albums by George Michael, Kissing a Fool, and Canned Heat before that, Going Up the Country. How about going to Whitby? 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A fantastic weekend packed with the very biggest hits of the 1960s on the beautiful North Yorkshire coast. Headlining this year is million-selling star Paul Jones with the Manfreds, alongside the Dreamers, Union Gap, the Tornadoes and the Foremost. 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

Closer I Get to You, from Roberta Flack and Donny Hathaway, and Bobby Vinton before that. There, I've said it again. On Boom Radio. 7 o'clock news is on the way, a quick update with happenings in the big bad world outside, and then we'll press on with more fine music to brighten your Sunday morning, starting off our next hour with one of my favourite records ever. But now, Temptations, Girls All Right With Me.

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1: Cloudy and wet across Northern Ireland, Southern Scotland and Northern England today, with the rain easing later. Elsewhere, it'll be dry, sunny and very warm, highs of 33 degrees.

I never get tired of hearing that song. Always makes me smile. Come up and see me. Steve Harley and Cockney Rebel. Steve Harley himself was surprisingly touchy about that song. I think possibly because it was at the very commercial end of the repertoire of the band, and maybe he'd like to be remembered for more credible things. I don't know. But I remember one day I was working at Radio 2 at the time, and I was getting some coffee from the coffee machine, like you do, and Steve Harley was sitting there on a sofa waiting to go and do something. And there was a French gentleman who was waiting to go and guest on another show sitting there, and he spotted Steve Harley and looked at him, and he said eventually, "You are Steve Early, yes?" And Steve Harley went, "Yeah, yeah." And he went, "Aha, come up and see me, make me smile." And Harley frowned and said, "Yes, and rather a lot of other ones too."

Boom Radio playing Lucinda Williams, Am I Too Blue? Now, time for an instrumental great, as usual, around this stage of the game on a Sunday morning, and Mantovani and his orchestra today. This tune originates with the film Moulin Rouge, not the one of recent memory, not the Nicole Kidman one. This one takes back to 1952 from director John Huston, and the film starring José Ferrer and Zsa Zsa Gabor. But quite apart from the version on the film, the melody drifted off and became a hit in its own right. This is the song from Moulin Rouge, Where Is My Heart? Mantovani and his orchestra.

was a number one hit for Mantovani and his orchestra, the melody from the film Moulin Rouge in 1952. Moulin Rouge, Where Is My Heart? The title of that piece. Now to a masterful demonstration of brilliant songwriting and performance from the one and only Billy Joel. What a performer as well. If you ever get the chance, I do hope chances come around again to see him live. Just amazing. Great stage presence, great songs. If you can't see the actual Billy Joel, my friend Elio Pace does an absolutely marvellous performance of the Billy Joel songbook when he tours with that occasionally. Always worth a catch. Anyway, this is one of the greats from Billy Joel, his story of The Piano Man.

0: As far as I'm concerned, the line, "It's sad and it's sweet, and I knew it complete when I wore a younger man's clothes," cements Billy Joel's position as a genius of songwriting. Just brilliant. Piano Man on Boom Radio 7:21.
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1: 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So David Yates, the director, was as good as his word. He gave me a nice part.
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6: 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Fenwick's was founded in 1882 by John Fenwick in Newcastle upon Tyne. It specialised in luxury goods, particularly mantles, the loose type of outerwear. The famous Bond Street store opened 9 years later, and the company expanded, buying the Joseph Johnson store in Leicester in 1962. And Fenwick's was the anchor store for the 1976 opening of London's Brent Cross shopping centre. High Street History.

keeping it stumm, probably wisest. The Drifters, like sister and brother, a song from a British songwriting trio, Jeff Stevens and the Rogers, Roger Cook and Roger Greenaway. Charles Nove with you on Boom Radio, and Barbara Dixon now. Love.

Boom Radio, playing the Walker Brothers. My ship is coming in. Well, now, the 9th of August today, what do we know? It's National Rice Pudding Day, apparently. Do you know, I went through many years thinking I didn't like rice pudding. I think I had a dodgy experience with one once. And then there came a day when I was visiting somebody and they'd made rice pudding, so I had to eat it, you know. Suddenly realised, oh, I like this. All those wasted years of no rice pudding. What else do we know? It is the launch of Piping Live in Glasgow this weekend. Lots of the sound of bagpipes, a festival celebrating Scotland's piping tradition with performances, competitions, workshops, bringing together some of the world's finest pipers for 6 days of music. That'll be grand. Very tricky to play the bagpipes. Well, I tried years ago when I was a lad. I tried for some years to learn the bagpipes. I never progressed beyond the practice chanter, the bit with the finger holes where you play the melody, supposedly. I was never allowed out with the actual bag attached. I think for the protection of the greater population, obviously. Good luck to all involved. This is Grace Kennedy and Strong.

0: as one of the new songs we're playing on Boom Radio at the moment, Grace Kennedy and Strong. On the way very shortly, perusing a diary.
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A Surfer Moon for Bob and Sherry and ELO. Before that, The Diary of Horace Wimp. Have you voted yet for your Cliff Richard favourite? 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Maybe this one's in there for you.

0: and She's So Beautiful, and the all-time Boom Cliff Richard chart is being compiled now. 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

Hey there, Lonely Boy from Ruby and the Romantics. Shutting me up for today, but you know what your Sunday needs next, don't you? It needs Rod Whiting, who will be here after the news to continue our entertainment. I'll be back next Saturday afternoon from 2 on Boom Light, or Sunday morning bright and early here on Main Boom from 6 a.m. Join me if you can. Charles Nove wishing you a great rest of Sunday. Leave you today with Bill Lovelady. Are you reggae for it now?

The Fortunes, here it comes again. Yes, it's another Sunday morning on Boom Radio. Full of promise, already partly delivered beautifully by Charles Nove. Now it's me, Rod Whiting, with the joyful task of playing great music for our generation. And here's an old song for new times, All Aboard the Peace Train with Cat Stevens.

Katie Lang. Don't let the stars get in your eyes. Speaking of stars, we're now into what's traditionally known as the Dog Days of Summer, named after Sirius, the dog star, which rises with the sun at this time of year. You might be able to hear my neighbour's dog celebrating the fact. It's been celebrating for the past hour. Not that I'm remotely irritated having to keep the studio door shut on another warm day here in Lincolnshire. And still no proper rain in my neck of the woods either. I've been looking at the weather maps for Scotland and the north with more than a touch of envy over the past few days. And to certain friends north of the border, don't think I didn't notice the gloating disguised as mock sympathy when I mentioned we haven't had proper rain for nearly 2 months. Oh, no problems up here, Roddy. My tomatoes are looking grand. Yeah, good for you, Bill. We'll find out how yours are coping when our gardening guru John Sterling joins us later, and our nature watcher Mary Porter has a dog story of her own after the Bee Gees.

0: BJ's to love somebody. So let's get outside now then and see what's caught the eye of our nature watcher, Mary Porter, this week.
1: I spotted an article in the paper the other day. It's a sort of summer article you might expect, where some unfortunate dog has been bitten by an adder. Possibly it was roaming around heathland, something like that. I don't know the details in that particular instance. It was all right in the end, but of course an adder bite can be painful. But adders are so much rarer than they used to be, and it would probably, in the warm weather, be hiding up underneath something, minding its own business, and then something either treads on it or grabs it, and of course that's when they bite. Very small snakes, perhaps 1 to 2 feet at the very, very most. And they're a sort of brownie or grey colour, with of course the distinctive zigzag markings along the top. And if you were to get close to one, you'd find it had a sort of orangey red eye with a vertical pupil in it. Very, very reptilian looking. And of course they are very amazing because they're the ones that give birth to live young. The female has these young inside her developing, and out they come, tiny little miniature versions of herself, usually towards the end of the summer. Now, the best time to see reptiles is in the spring, because, of course, they're cold-blooded, and they need to come out and warm up in the sunshine. But the reason I'm mentioning it now is because I am just a teeny bit jealous if somebody sees a reptile. They aren't my favourite thing, but I do love to see them at least once a year. And it's about 20 years since I saw an adder, and about 3 years since I saw a grass snake, and 1 year since I saw a lizard. We used to have them very common where we are, but I haven't seen any of them this year. There's still time, but they will be starting to go into hibernation in October. So wish me luck on my reptile spotting.

0: One of the most distinctive voices in jazz, Blossom Dearie, not a stage name, and her delightful take on Put On a Happy Face.
1: We were talking about music and I said, I'd love to go see groups and things like that. She said, well, we've got a club, it's down a cellar and they call it the Cavern. There's some fantastic groups there and we've got one called the Beatles. And I went, oh, what, the Beatles, what a name to call a group.
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The Delphonics, La La Means I Love You. And before that, David Essex, Gonna Make You a Star. One of the earlier additions to my record collection. Not because I was necessarily a fan of David Essex, but it's just such a cheerful, positive song, which I have to say lifted one's spirits on those dark winter weekends in the barracks at RAF Thorney Island back in the early 70s. Hello and welcome. This is Boom Radio across the UK on DAB Plus with me, Rod Whiting, just a little before 8:30. Now, here's a little Sunday morning treat for you from Robert Plant.

Robert Plant with If I Were a Carpenter. Pure quality in every respect. One of Tim Hardin's finest songs, interpreted by a singer who's always had a knack of surrounding himself with outstanding musicians. You know that saying that we're all only 6 degrees of separation from somebody famous? Well, this email from Andy Whittington from Maltby near Rotherham tests that theory. It starts, "My brother's wife is Phil Collins' nanny, Lindsay Evans' sister." I think that's 4 degrees of separation, Andy. Anyway, he goes on to say, "When I went to their wedding, he introduced me to Lindsay, and a few weeks later, I received a signed picture from Phil." Wow, I bet that's proudly on display on the mantelpiece there. Thank you, Andy, and hence why you enjoyed Afterglow from Genesis on the show last Sunday. Thanks for getting in touch. It's Rod at boomradio.co.uk. Right, let's hear something now that's new from American country duo Dan and Shay. It's called Marry You Again.

0: That's a big following for those two here in the UK. Dan and Shay, Marry You Again, from their new album, Young, which is due for release on August the 21st.
1: 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The biggest stars, Bruno Mars, Alex Warren, Miles Smith, and the Rolling Stones. Huge hits from Olivia Rodrigo, Ariana Grande, and Sienna Spiro. Now 124. Now that's what I call music.
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Tutti Quattro, If You Can't Give Me Love. And nice to hear a track from the wonderfully inventive mind of Syd Barrett. See Emily play. Still has that dreamlike quality that made it unlike anything else you'd have heard on the radio in 1967. Now, here at Boom, we're partnering this year with That'll Be the Day. It's the longest-running touring theatre show celebrating music from the 50s to the 80s. Electrifying performances, nostalgic hits, and comedy sketches too. It's a great night out, and a brand new version of the show too. The first performance on the next tour is in Weston-super-Mare on the 28th and 29th of August, and then it's off all over the country, places like Swindon, King's Lynn, Portsmouth, Barnstaple, Skegness in my neck of the woods, Buxton and Kilgetty in Pembrokeshire, Wales, just some of the places. You'll find all the venues and find out more about the show at That'll Be the Day.com.

0: Old Smoothie, Brian Ferry, and Slave to Love. Now, this is nice. James Cargin from Buckland Monachrum, just off Dartmoor in beautiful Devon, has emailed and says, "Hi, Rod. Last Sunday you played Afterglow by Genesis. Thank you. It sent shivers down my spine hearing that again. Since finding Boom Radio, which is on all day from 7 till 6 p.m., we don't really listen to albums anymore. But this prompted us to have an album fest, Wind and Wuthering amongst them. So thank you for reminding us we were brought up in a stunning era of music, and the Boom Radio continues to be our constant companion with its reminders and surprises. Bless you, James. That's what Boom's all about.
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3: Good morning, it's Mike Wire. Barnum. The real-life story of P.T. Barnum, creator of the greatest show on earth, at the Princess Theatre in Torquay from the 25th until the 29th of August. History is here. The European Athletics Championships are live at Birmingham's Alexander Stadium from Monday until the 16th of August. It's Fairport Crop Ready Convention time again, just 5 miles north of Banbury, from the 13th until the 15th of August.
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One of their finest, the Rolling Stones, 19th Nervous Breakdown. Goodness, it's almost 9 o'clock. Time for the latest news next on Boom. After Dutch duo Mouth and McNeil. Speaking of Dutch, it's just reminded me, the latest series of Van der Valk is now back on our screens, and it's really good. It's as good as ever. And you can catch the latest episode tonight on ITV, ITVX, around about 8 o'clock. Right, yes, Mouth and McNeil, and I see we're back to stars again.

Len Barry, Like a Baby, on Boom Radio with me, Rod Whiting, across the UK on DAB+, and on your smart speaker. Lessie, Annika, Alison, give me a minute, it'll come to me.

Level 42, Leaving Me Now, after The Pretenders and Kid. Level 42, a nod to that brilliant book by Douglas Adams, The Hitchhiker's Guide to the Galaxy. From a conversation with a supercomputer called Deep Thought, imagine. Written almost half a century ago, if Douglas could see it now. Good morning, I hope you're having a lovely weekend with Boom, a constant companion in the house. Now, picture the scene, 9th of August 1968. The Beatles have just finished another long recording session for what would eventually become the White Album. Relations within the band are becoming increasingly strained, and one by one, John, George and Ringo head for home. But Paul McCartney stays behind to record this next song with just his acoustic guitar, a bass drum to keep time, and four session musicians on trumpet and trombone, arranged by George Martin. It's a sweet, sweet song called Mother Nature's Son.

0: Rod Stewart, Taking a Chance on Love. So we're a bit of a divided nation at the moment. No, I'm not doing politics. If you're in the north of England, Scotland, Northern Ireland, you've likely been enjoying some rain of late, and probably today too, looking at the forecast. Here in Lincolnshire, and probably much of the southeast, we're about to enter a third month without rain, apart from a few spits and spots, maybe longer. My arms now extend below my knees from carrying heavy watering cans up and down the garden, following a hosepipe ban here. Something our gardening guru, John Stirland, will likely touch on shortly.
1: Hello, this is Claire Teal. Music is the very best thing for whatever ails you. 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From as far back as I can remember, I've been studying the lives and artistry of singers, musicians, songwriters and arrangers of the jazz, swing and big band tradition. So join me on Sunday for a couple of hours of hand-picked treasures.
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4: Pitlochry. Situated in the heart of Scotland, Pitlochry is one of the country's most beautiful towns and is a popular tourist centre. It has its own festival theatre, which although originally housed in a tent, now occupies an impressive building on the banks of the River Tummel. Close by lies the magnificent hydro dam and fish ladder, used by migrating salmon. 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

0: Rupert Holmes, him, and it was Medicine Head. One and one is one. I was never very good at maths, but something doesn't quite add up there. So while lucky gardeners in the north are enjoying more temperate weather, down in the south of the UK, including here in the East Midlands, the drought continues. I thought I'd try and make it rain by starting an outside painting job. Usually works. And we did indeed get a few spots, but it came to nothing, and so it continues. Let's see what our gardening guru, John Stirling, makes of it all. Morning, John.
1: Good morning there, Rod. Yes, I think we got the few drops before they got to you, actually. But I must say, it's nice to see that Scotland and the north of England have been getting a little bit of rain as well.
2: For sure.
1: But on Tuesday, it's 2 months since we got the last rain, and I mean a decent amount of rain. So, yes, but I'm amazed, Rod, how well my shrubs are doing. It's fascinating. I also got an arboretum across the road, and the trees are looking wonderful. And oaks, cedars, they're all looking fantastic. Anyway, in my own garden, I've got some wonderful shrubs and trees around the edge. Last year, I did a lot of pruning. The regrowth has been phenomenal on cotoneasters and things like that. So I thought, I'll do a bit of an experiment. Let's have a dig down after 2 months of no rain and see what's underneath, because I'm on pure sand. There's many, many feet of sand under us. And so I thought I'll have a dig. Anyway, I got my spade out and I went 2 feet down and it was still dry. And then suddenly I hit solid sand. Wow. And as I got into that, I noticed that there was a bit of moisture. Well, when you think 2 feet down, that's just the root. That's the root zone for shrubs and things like that. So I was absolutely amazed, but I'm quite happy.
0: Well, we've been discussing the drought in our latest Love in Your Garden podcast, haven't we, John? Now, looking at Mediterranean gardens for solutions, but the dilemma for gardeners here is that, yeah, we're getting hot, dry summers, but we're also getting very wet and still cold winters.
1: Yes, absolutely, Rod. But we've always got to remember there is a water table. And if it doesn't go too far down, then the roots can get to it. And the other thing I've done well with, Rod, this year I decided after years to grow a few zinnias. Well, if there's one plant that you can't grow in a wet summer, it's zinnias. They're wonderful cut flowers. And in that way, it's been fantastic. Beautiful zinnias.
0: John, you're the perfect antidote to the glass half empty side of things, which is me. You're the glass half full, and I look forward to chatting to you next week.
1: Okie doke then, Rod. All the best.

Chubby Checker enjoying a dancing party. Now, if you enjoy a bit of good company on the radio, I strongly recommend Simon Bates on Sunday. You can catch his dulcet tones just after 2 o'clock, following Peter Quinn's Vintage Charts. Do you recall the name Sydney Christmas? She won Britain's Got Talent a couple of years ago. She's just come back from taking the USA by storm, and she's released this next song. It's called Lean On You.

0: Sydney Christmas, Lean On You, from her upcoming second album called The Artist, scheduled for release in October.
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Jet Harris, Tony Meehan, Scarlett O'Hara, and never a chore to play 10cc on the show. Now, every week on Boom, our Phil Riley has a conversation with a prominent boomer in Choices. And this week's guest is a delight. It's actor and Boomlight presenter Guy Henry. He's a lovely, lovely guy, pun intended, and very tall. I have a priceless picture of my wife Jeannie, who is not tall, looking up at him while clutching his shirt button at our last Boom get-together for reasons she can't or won't explain. Guy, bless him, didn't bat an eyelid. Anyway, you can hear all about Guy's life and career together with a selection of his favourite music in Choices with Phil Riley tonight at 9 on Boom.

0: Neil Sedaka, One Way Tickets. 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

The Moody Blues, your wildest dreams. Well, it's time for me to make the long commute home now, 22 steps through the dry hinterland that's left of my garden. I'll leave you in the very agreeable company of Rob Jones, who will attend your every listener needs after the latest news on Boom and Crispin St. Peter's. See you soon. Well,

Good morning. It's Rob Jones on Sunday here on Boom. Proud to be here with the Osmonds. And thank you very much, Rod Whiting. Smashing show this morning. But Rod, I'm not sure I can attend to everyone's every need. I'll do my best. Could make you a cup of tea. And I can play you some good tunes.

Choo-hoo-hoo! There's Spandau Ballet on Boom. And before that, a great record from Freddie Scott, Hey Girl. Now, yesterday I was saying that the Blackpool Air Show was on and the Red Arrows would be appearing. Well, John Engwell emailed in to say, "Morning, Rob. Unfortunately, the Red Arrows will not be at Blackpool as they are currently stuck in Goose Bay, Canada." What's that all about? And Carl Trowbridge in Chorley said, "Hi Rob, I live in Lancashire, and sad to say the Red Arrows are not flying at the Blackpool Air Show. The Battle of Memorial Flight is on though, and I shall be watching from my garden as they fly over en route, listening to Boom." You might have to turn us up a bit though as they go over, because they can be a bit noisy, can't they? I want to know what's happening with the Red Arrows.

Now there's a combination. Marvin Gaye and Diana Ross on Boom Radio with Rob Jones on Sunday. Stop, look, listen, if you'd be so very kind. And Percy brought in the papers a little while ago, and the front pages this morning. Mail on Sunday, 10 years of Meghan. What might have been and what went wrong? Where'd you start? The Observer has the most amazing photograph on the front page. They always do. Tragedy on Broad Peak. Six climbers have died at 19,000 feet, and it's a bit of a mystery, apparently. The Sunday Telegraph, UEFA set for full Infantino inquiry. They're really after this FIFA boss, aren't they? Sunday Times here, lovely picture. Dorset Dinghy Day near Christchurch yesterday. That's a very colourful photograph. And also Rod Liddell remembered. The columnist died this week. In the Mirror, Loose Women Nadia, exclusive. I fear I'll never work again, says Nadia Sawala. It's been a bit of bullying, she reckons, at the TV show. The Sun on Sunday, TV Paddy out on dates with BBC's Emma. That's Paddy McGuinness, isn't it? And this is clever, the Daily Star on Sunday, cone artists whip off Britain. And parents blast £7 for a classic 99 ice cream. That's ridiculous. £7 for a 99. Inside the papers, nice picture of the Bristol International Balloon Fiesta. A Wurzel Gummidge hot air balloon there. And the Isle of Lewis. This is interesting. The Isle of Lewis has the last double door working phone box. And that got me thinking. I thought all phone boxes weren't working anymore, but I guess they are. Have you got a working phone box near you?

0: The Coffee Song. There's Frank Sinatra on Boom. And yesterday, we were talking about how important it was to have coffee out of a white mug because it made it taste stronger. And Bev Tilling in Chester emailed in to say, "Hi, Rob. My wife, Jill, drinks copious amounts of tea, but will only drink it from a white mug. It's a rule. And woe betide me if I ever offer her tea in any other coloured mug." Yeah, it's got to be done, hasn't it, Bev?
1: My role was, he was the last minister for magic.
2: Actor Guy Henry.
1: There was a wonderful thing to be part of. Really nice people, lovely director. I'd done a tiny bit for him years before. A few years later, my agent rang and said, "They've offered you Harry Potter." And I said, "What, really? Well, that's nice." So David Yates, the director, was as good as his word. He gave me a nice part.
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7: Boom Radio, High Street History. Debenhams began in London in the 18th century thanks to William Clark, later joined by William Debenham. The store then expanded to Cheltenham and Harrogate. In the early 20th century, Debenhams, Oxford Street, had a restaurant just for men where they could escape shopping duties. By 1948, it was the biggest department store chain in the country, even acquiring Harvey Nichols in 1920. Debenhams closed in 2021 after 243 years. High Street History.

love that song. Barry White on Boom, Never, Never Gonna Give You Up. Right, it's time for Dad's Song now. This is where we play a record you associate with your dad. And this is from John Wilkinson in Huddersfield. Good morning, John. He said, my dad, Robert, Bob Wilkinson, was the youngest of three sons who served during World War II, and luckily they all came home. Dad served for 22 years in the Duke of Wellington Regiment, and he was a proud army veteran. He attended many remembrance parades, but never managed to get to the Cenotaph in London. We lost Dad in 2002, and I made a promise that I would parade at the Cenotaph in London wearing Dad's medals. In 2018, being an army veteran myself, I fulfilled the promise and attended the remembrance parade wearing Dad's medals. He was a gentleman who never raised his voice to either my sister Karen or myself, even though he would have done so to the soldiers under him. Dad would have been 100 years old on the 11th of August, so if you could play this on Sunday the 9th of August, I'd be most grateful. I think this song reminded him of all the times he went away to serve during World War II and Korea, and then later on exercises and other postings, having to leave his family behind. I know this song is about going back to England, so I think it really struck a chord with him, thinking, would I be coming back to England? It's a great song, listen.

my ship be torn apart upon the sea. I shall smell again the fragrance of these islands in the heaving waves that brought me once to thee. And should I return safe home again to England, I shall watch

Roger Whittaker on Boom, The Last Farewell. And that's our dad song this morning for John Wilkinson in Huddersfield, in memory of his dad, Bob. Thanks for that, John.

0: The Lotus Eaters on Boom, First Picture of You. And coming up next, the only pop record I can think of which features a bassoon.
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Sonny and Cher with a bassoon, I Got You Babe on Boom, and there's the Jackson 5. Now, here's a commercial message from Fab Four Memorabilia. They're always on the lookout for autographs and rock and pop memorabilia, especially from the 60s, 70s and 80s. If you've got anything from artists like the Beatles, Rolling Stones, Jimi Hendrix, The Who, Led Zeppelin, Queen, Duran Duran, or maybe a punk band, they would love to hear from you. And they're hosting more of their successful rock and pop valuation days at the moment. On the 19th of September, they're in Guildford, and on the 20th, they're in Broadstairs. And for more information, go to their website, fab4memorabilia.co.uk. Now, back in the day, like in the 70s, I used to have a record of the week on whatever radio station it was on. We all used to have records of the week. We don't on Boom, but if we did, this would be mine this week.

0: New on Boom, there's Carly Simon with Howl. And our star with a huge repertoire this morning after 11 o'clock is Whitney Houston. Did you hear the news? Barbie are making a Whitney Houston doll, specially for us.
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3: Good morning, it's Mike Wire. Barnum, the real-life story of P.T. Barnum, creator of the greatest show on earth, at the Princess Theatre in Torquay from the 25th until the 29th of August. History is here. The European Athletics Championships are live at Birmingham's Alexander Stadium from Monday until the 16th of August. It's Fairport Crop Ready Convention time again, just 5 miles north of Banbury, from the 13th until the 15th of August.
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2: We're here because you were there.

Any way that you want me. There's the Trogs on Boom. And Whitney Houston is our star with a huge repertoire this morning. And I Want to Dance with Somebody was the choice of Linda Aitken and Jackie Dove. Great record, girls, but might be something else. So many to choose from. Find out which we're going with soon. News at 11 is next. Paul Simon, right now.

The Kane Gang on Boom with Rob Jones on Sunday and Whitney Houston, our star with a huge repertoire this morning. Robert McLaughlin went for All at Once. Lorraine Pagan, All the Man I Need. Oh, yes. Didn't We Almost Have It All got a lot of votes too. Alan Dyer and Paul Morgan. Kevin John Nestling went for that. My Name Is Not Susan. Paul Edward May suggested that one. I'd forgotten all about that track. Love Is a Contact Sport. Jonas went for that one. My Love Is Your Love. Tracy Louise and Jean-Anne Goodbrand went for that. A lot of votes for Run to You. Sheena Spence and Julian and Karen and Judy and Sheila and Doreen all went for that one. And So Emotional didn't get very many votes. I would have voted for So Emotional, but Rose Tomlinson was one of the people who went for that. So what are we going to play? One song got more votes than any other. It's coming up next.

Baby, I Need Your Loving. There's the Four Tops on Boom, where it's time to play our star with a huge repertoire. And it's Whitney Houston this week. I know, not everyone's favourite, but wait until you hear who we've got next week. Let's have a look. Gillian Rec went for I'm Every Woman. Brilliant version of the Chaka Khan song, but it's not that one. David Wainwright went for I'm Your Baby Tonight. I love that song. Janice Sinden Hill and Paul Rowlands and Ellen Somerville were all in for It's Not Right, But It's Okay. That's a good track. One Moment in Time, Steve Schindler, Sherry Spaulding, Carol Mancer in for that one. There's one song which got more votes than any other. And among the people who voted for this one, Tom Curtis and Wendy Jacobs and Nicole and Mike Williams and Maggie James and Jeanette Bland, Gordon Patterson, Kim Edwards, all went for her first big number one.

0: There's our star with a huge repertoire, Whitney Houston, Saving All My Love For You. And it can be quite divisive, the star with a huge repertoire, because some people, oh, I can't stand her, or I love her. See what you think of the star with a huge repertoire for next week. It's going to be, now what do you think of this one? Nat King Cole.
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6: Chorley. Like most Lancashire towns, it gained its cotton wealth from the Industrial Revolution. Sugar magnate Sir Henry Tate of Tate and Lyle came from here, as did Miles Standish, who helped found the colonies when the Pilgrims landed in America. Its Camelot theme park closed in 2012, and brave Titanic second officer Charles Lightoller was born here. Boom Radio, across the UK, including Chorley.

Message in a Bottle. There's The Police, and before that, The Monkees with another Neil Diamond song. A little bit me, a little bit you. Right, it's time for your first gig now. Do you remember the very first gig or concert you went to? Well, this one is from Sandy Marks in Standish in Langtree. Good morning, Sandy. Sandy says, my first gig was at the King's Theatre in Southsea. My father worked for British Rail as an engineer, so we all had free rail tickets. Mum saved hard, and each year we went for a week at the seaside, staying at a guest house run by another rail worker. In 1957, it was Southsea. We always went via London from our home in central Cambridge. Mum and Dad really liked David Whitfield, but I was in wonder of another artist we saw on the bill that night. Well, I've looked this up for you, Sandy, and it was the iconic 1957 Light Up the Town show. It was the 9th of July, 1957. You see, we've pinpointed it there. The headline act was, obviously, as I mentioned, tenor singer David Whitfield. There were some comedy acts on too. Harry Worth and Billy Dainty were on the bill. And the act that so impressed you, Sandy, were widely regarded at the time as one of Britain's top vocal groups of the 50s. Sandy said, that wonderful gig has really stayed with me over the years. And I bet this has too. It's the King Brothers.

There's our first gig song this morning, especially for you, Sandy Marks, in Standish in Langtree. And the King Brothers there, Dennis Michael and Tony King. Big vocal group of the 50s. And you saw them at the 1957 Light Up the Town show on the 9th of July at the King's Theatre in Southsea. And if you remember that very first gig, then do tell us all about it. Go to boomradio.co.uk. Click on that little typewriter on the front page there and tell us all about your first gig, the very first concert you went to. Now, this song was originally done by Dr. Kildare. It's a Burt Bacharach and Hal David song, but we're not going to play Richard Chamberlain's version because the Carpenters did it much better.

0: Carpenters on Boom, their first big hit. And coming up at the moment, a Swahili song by Duwadi Kabaka. Except we're going to play someone else's version.
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Wadi Kabaka wrote Halule Halule, and the Tremolos did it and had a big hit with it. And there's the Fantastics on Boom Radio. Something old, something new, something borrowed, something blue, and something charty on Boom, because it's Sunday. Here charts from 1961 and 1977 with Peter Quinn after 12 o'clock. And over on Boom Light at 2 o'clock this afternoon after Jenny Hanley, Paul Robey's doing 1955. Brilliant. Now, lovely email in from Wendy Young. Good morning, Wendy. She said, thank you, Rob, for playing You Only Live Twice yesterday. Brings back great memories for me. November 1967, I was 20 years old, an RAF wife, and my husband had been away for 7 months with another 5 months to go at RAF Labuan in Borneo. Went to see the film with my cousin Sue, a Navy wife, and the next morning received a letter from my husband Robert to say he was coming home early in time for Christmas. The best of times.

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3: 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She's called Boom Rock. 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

Calafield on Boom, and before them it was Dusty Springfield. And that's it from me, Rob Jones. Thank you very much for inviting me in this weekend. Lovely to talk to you. Back with you here on Boom next Saturday morning at 10. In the meantime, in the words of Bill Withers, I wish you a lovely

Well, we're here, Vintage Charters. It's July 3rd, 1961. That's Pat Boone. Down two places at number 20 with Moody River. We gain one and lose one out of this week's chart. Connie Francis's Leave.

0: It's The Shadows, Frightened City, last week's 12, this week's 19 on the Boom Radio Vintage Chart. You know we mentioned that new entry? Well, here it is on August 3rd.
1: 1961!

It's Carl Denver. He had a career in the Norwegian Navy, also lived in Nashville, Tennessee for a while. That's where he gained his country influence. And there he is with Marquita, new at position 18.

0: It's the King, surrendering one slot down to position 17. Now, here's the man who met Elvis once at an interview at WMPS Dallas and then went on to see his live performance shortly afterwards. He's right next to him now.
1: Number 16.

0: He's going up at position 16, Eddie Cochran with The Weeknd. Meanwhile, Roy is going down four slots.
1: Number 15.

0: Down four places at 15, Roy Orbison with Running Scared. Now, next we have a chap who's very popular here in August 1961. So much so, he's in this chart twice.
1: Oh, sorry, slight mistake.
2: Les Ross.
1: I'm sorry, I'm busy. I've got troubles of my own.
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1: Jimi Hendrix played at her 16th birthday party.
3: I'm not quite sure. I've been to bed since then.
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1: 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Gotta have tin salmon.
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They call him the Frogman because of a unique croaking sound he used during his 1956 hit Ain't Got No Home. But there he is, down one slot to 14. Clarence Frogman Henry with But I Do. And don't worry, he'll be back soon. Not sure if he'll be croaking, though.

Yeah, just up two slots at 13, Buddy Holly, I Don't Care, and Valley of Tears. Now, here's a chap who appeared as Dave in the 1960 film Beat Girls.

Now that is one big climber. Last week's 20, this week's 12 for Adam Faith, and don't you know it. Here's Craig, who you might have seen delivering milk if you lived on the Isle of Wight on August 3rd. 1961!

0: Up four places at number 10 on the Boom Radio Vintage Chart, Clarence Frogman Henry, You Always Hurt the One You Love. Now it's Ricky Nelson, another one who's appearing twice in the chart on his double A side.
1: Number 9!

0: is down three places at number nine this week. Ricky Nelson, Hello Mary Lou, and Travelling Man on the other side. 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

like you. Cliff dropping is down three places at number 8 with A Girl Like You. 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

I'll settle down beneath those palms in someone's arms in Pasadena, yes, in Pasadena town.

Up one slot at number 7, the Temperance 7 with Pasadena. Now, we had Cliff at number 8, you'll remember, but which is your favourite Cliff Richard track? 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

0: run. He's down three places. Number six, Del Shannon with Runaway. We're into the top five now for August 3rd, 1961. And here's Pet.
1: Number five.
2: I studied Shakespeare when I was

Sailor was a number one hit earlier this year, and that's a follow-up, climbing five places to five. Petula Clark with Romeo. Talking of number ones, this one was there last week.

0: Last week's one, this week's four, the Everly Brothers and Temptation. Now here's the lyric spotter. The next one starts with the words, I want to be your lover. It's next at number three.
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4: 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Paul Carrick live at the Courtyard on August the 20th. 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
5: Because life calls for more than one pair. 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

0: She's up two places at number two, Helen Shapiro with You Don't Know. Right, shall we do it? Here's your numbers on the Boom Radio Vintage Chart for week beginning August 3rd, 1961. Down at 20, Pat Boone, Moody River, and down at 19, The Shadows, Frightened City. New at 18, Carl Denver, Mark Ether, and down at 17, Elvis with Surrender. Up at 16, we have Eddie Cochran with The Weeknd. Down at 15, Roy Orbison, Running Scared. Down at 14, Clarence Foglin, Henry, But I Do. And up at 13, Buddy Holly, I Don't Care, and Valley of Tears. Up at 12, Adam Faith, You Don't Know It. And down at 11, it's Craig Douglas with Time. Here we go, it's time for the top 10. Up at 10, Clarence Foglin, Henry, You Always Hurt the One You Love. Down at 9, Ricky Nelson, Hello Mary Lou, and Travelling Man. And down at 8, Cliff, A Girl Like You. Up at 7, Temperance 7 with Pasadena, and down at 6, Del Shannon with Runaway. We have your top 5 here. Up at 5, Petula Clark, Romeo. Down at 4, Everly Brothers, Temptation. Up at 3, Billy Fury, Halfway to Paradise. And up at 2, Helen Shapiro with You Don't Know. Well, we're off to 1977 at 1 o'clock, but here, well, I ask you, Eden Kane is up one from last week.
1: Number 1!

0: Well, we're here. It's August 7th, 1977. We're at number 20 down 8. From last week, we had John Miles with Slow Down. And we just heard the first of three new entries there at number 19. Denise Williams, That's What Friends Are For. We do lose The Jam, Olivia Newton-John and Tavares out of the chart this week. But here's a Bob Marley climber.
1: Number 18.

Yeah, she did a version of Tammy Wynette's Stand By Your Man in 1970, which went down a storm in the USA. But there she is with our second new entry this week at 17, Candy Staten, Nights on Broadway. Sticking at 16, it's the Detroit Emeralds, Feel the Need and Me, and a couple going down. Down from last week's 4 to this week's 15, it's Hot Chocolate, Say You Win Again. Alessi dropped 4 to 14 with Oh Laurie, and How You Fix for a Strangler's Climber on August 7th.

0: The Stranglers, Something Better Change, up two places at 13 this week. Meanwhile, the Sex Pistols are down four at 12 with Pretty Vacant. And here's our third new entry.
1: Number 11.
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yeah. Can't you feel it out in Needham now? Out in Route 128 by the power line. It's so exciting there at night, with the pine trees in the dark. It's so cold here in the dark, with 50,000 watts of power. We go by faster miles an hour.

0: New at number 11, Jonathan Richmond with Roadrunner. Smokey are down 3 to number 10 with It's Your Life. And we have a ballad from a funk soul band on the Motown label coming up next.
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8: Hinkley. It's birthplace of the world-famous hansom cab taxi in 1834. Today it's home to Triumph motorcycles that race at Mallory Park. Nearby is the battlefield of Bosworth, from where King Richard's body was taken to Leicester and found under a car park 500 years later. Famous residents included actor-broadcaster Bill Maynard and 60s pop star busker Don Partridge. 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

0: Or is a climber? Up two slots to 9, the Commodores and Easy. 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

0: Richard Anthony Hewson, initials RAH, The Raw Band. Oh, they were up six places to number seven there with The Crunch.
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0: Sticking at number 6, Rita Coolidge, We're All Alone. Now, here's a story of a criminal described as the meanest cat in Chicago.
1: Number 5!
2: I'm Ma Baker. Put your hands in the air. Give me all your money.
3: This is the story of Ma Baker.

That Mar Baker was a one. What a gangster down two places at number five from Boney M. Now we're off to 1955 at 2 o'clock, where all your gangsters were in black and white. And in the hit parade, you had the likes of Eddie Calvert, Dickie Valentine, Al McCogan, joined Paul Robey at 2 o'clock over on Boom Light for a taste of 1955.

0: floating up an amazing 10 places at number 4, The Floaters with Float On. Let's have a lyric spotter. This next one starts, "You don't drive a big fast car." It's next at number 3.
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0: It's at 2, Brotherhood of Man with Angelo. Are we ready, Vintage Charters? It's August 7th, 1977, down at 20. John Miles with Slow Down. New at 19, Denise Williams, That's What Friends Are For. Up at 18, Bob Marley with Exodus. 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And Sticks at 16, Detroit Emeralds, Feel the Need. Down at 15, Hot Chocolate, Say You Win Again. And down at 14, Alessi with Oh Laurie. Up at 13, Strangler, Something Better Change. And down at 12, The Sex Pistols were Pretty Vacant. New at 11, Jonathan Richmond, Roadrunner. Here's the 10. Down at 10, Smokey, It's Your Life. Up at 9, Commodores with Easy. And down at 8, Emerson, Lake and Palmer, Fanfare for the Common Man. Up at 7, Raw Band with Crunch. And Sticks at 6, Rita Coolidge, We're All Alone. Here's the 5. Down at 5, Boney M, Mar Baker. Up at 4, Floaters, Float On. And up at 3, Shawaddy Waddy, You've Got What It Takes. Down at 2, Brotherhood of Man with Angelo. This has been Peter Quinn on the countdown. Now, Simon Bates is standing by for you here on Boom Radio at 2. And Paul Robey is ready in 1955 over there on Boom Light. But here, Donna Summer still feels it from last week.
1: Number one!

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The cat is panting. The dog doesn't go anywhere. It just drinks water in the corner, as far as I can see. And have I ever told you? I think I have told you about my aunt. I had a wonderful aunt when I was 7 or 8 years old. She came from London, well, from Kent, actually, and she was very straight-laced. She was the kindest woman you've ever met in your life. She'd do anything for anybody, but there was so much she didn't approve of that, or you could always tell when she didn't approve of something, because she pursed her lips, and years later, I saw Les Dawson do it, and I was reminded of her. And I'm reminded of her when I play this. I remember hearing it on the radio, played by Willie Dixon, who was the songwriter originally. And she came into the kitchen and found me listening to this. This version's by Etta James. And she put her Les Dawson face on. And I turned the radio off very quickly. Don't you dare do the same thing.

0: love to you.
1: Etta James, and I Just Want to Make Love to You, which I think enraged my aunt. Either way, the radio went off fairly quickly. I was back from the pub last night and put my feet up and put BBC Two on, just for the sake of it. And I didn't realise that Paul Heaton would be on. Live at Bramall Lane last night on BBC Two, Sheffield United fan, and in fairness, maker of some of pop's most fun melodies, performing last year. And it's well worth going onto the iPlayer and having a look for that, because Paul Heaton, well, he's a talent, and an underestimated talent at that.

0: and sad songs and lawsuits, Paul Heaton's new single from his new album. It just reminded me also last night of the days when I used to get the Radio Times and comb through it to see what I wanted to see. Last night, just put the telly on, and there's the man himself. 10 past 10, I think it was, last night when I got back from the pub. And what a great artist.
1: I just want to welcome you. If you're new to us here at Boom, you might be trying us out for the first time.
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Out of Mississippi, Tyrone Davis, who in his early days in the music business, just after he'd been working for Freddie King as a chauffeur, he was known as Tyrone the Wonder Boy, but he survived that. Turn back the hands of time. Thank you to Sue Tomlinson, who went to the Kettleworth Scarecrow Festival yesterday. Have you noticed there's a kind of proliferation of scarecrow shows and scarecrow festivals around the country? We had one down here about a month ago, and they're kind of scary, scarecrows. I find them slightly ominous, especially in the dusk or in the dark when you come across them on a country walk and they're staring you in the face. Do you remember the Victor Meldrew episode, which featured scarecrows in a particularly unpleasant way? I don't know. I think they're terrific. And the ones we had down here, we had a couple of politicians, local politicians, who were lampooned in sort of lookalike scarecrows. Brilliant idea. And not scary at all. So kind of disproves my theory.

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That's the way to do it. All the countryside is brown. Sylvia and Focus on a Sunday from Boom. 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History, oh. 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They've got offices here, obviously, and there as well, on the ground in India, so you're not dealing with a call centre. 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

Anusha Fox on Boom. Go up to the news and ahead of part two with this gentleman. It's not the Travelling Wilburys. It's James Ray.

Nick Haywood, who left Haircut 100, oh gosh, 40 years ago, I guess. In those days, we were told that it was extreme exhaustion, mounting pressure from rapid mainstream success, creative differences, and stress-induced health struggles. As if that isn't enough. But that's what we were told he left Haircut 100 for. And last year, a book came out, and to my shame, I haven't read it yet, called Fantastic Days. It's a memoir, and the publisher says that it covers childhood ambition, jealousy, sudden fame, depression, enlightenment, more enlightenment, and being a commercial outcast. I haven't read it. I promise over the next week I will.

Quite something, isn't she? Joni Mitchell, the hissing of summer lawns. And thank you for your emails. Thank you to Andrew Bates and Trevor Bailey, Roger Milner and Sue Andrews, among others. Always delightful to hear from you, especially if they're nice emails. For example, Nick Cox from Ashton-under-Lyne, a quick thank you for two of your book recommendations, The Umbrella Murder and The Predicament. Both superb reads. Keep up the good work, says Nick. I shall do my best. A couple of summer reads coming up in a few minutes.

0: If you're going to take a song by Bruce Springsteen and cover it, do it well. And the Mavericks did.
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What about that for a lineup? Sunday afternoon with Genesis and George Harrison and Elvis. On Boom, of course. A couple of novels. I went to my local second-hand bookshop on Wednesday and picked up a couple of real bargains. Nia Marsh Colour Scheme. Nia Marsh is kind of forgotten. I knew her. She died in the 80s, I think. And she, oh boy, was she tough. You didn't mess with Dame Nia. Dame Nia Marsh, who I guess ranks with Agatha Christie and Dorothy Sayers, but is less well known. This is a great novel, published yonks ago, 1943-44, set in New Zealand, in the North Island of New Zealand, where Morris Questing has been lured into a pool of boiling mud and left there to die. It starts well. This is involving Chief Inspector Roderick Elaine. But what's he doing in New Zealand, for heaven's sake? He's far from home on a wartime quest for German agents. And he realises that any number of people could have killed the appalling Questing. The English exiles he hated, the New Zealanders he despised, or the Maoris that he'd insulted, or maybe even the spies that he thwarted. It's a brilliant piece of writing. It's perfect, to be honest with you, if you want to wrap yourself in a book and if you want to be taken away to another world, another time. Nia Marsh's Colour Scheme, which I got for £1.50. Battered paperback, but still £1.50. I paid a little more for Caroline Munro's memoirs. If you remember Caroline Munro, I'm sure you do, you know, Hammer Horror, Bond. I mean, she was a big girl in Bond. And Sinbad, First Lady of Fantasy, you could say, because the title of the book, and it's a memoir, is Reality Behind the Fantasy. It's a quick read, let's be honest, but it's good fun. Behind the smoky eyeliner, she shares backstage anecdotes, as you want her to, from her start in showbiz to working with people like Christopher Lee, Peter Cushing, and Vincent Price. It's a clear voice of a classy lady. She comes across, actually, as a very, very nice woman. And a real woman who's lived it all. Maybe not all. Oh, she didn't get boiled to death or anything like that. But good fun. And a great career. And the Lamb's Navy Rum commercials. I enjoyed it. I paid a little more than I did for Nia Marsh, and I don't resent it. Caroline Munro, Reality Behind the Fantasy. But if you want a novel, oh, go for it. Nia Marsh, decades old, but brilliantly written. Colour Scheme.

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Les Ross is next. Keep a careful eye out for the solar eclipse on Wednesday, and I will see you next week. Who's next? Oh, only the best. Les Ross.

Perfection, and in less than 2 minutes as well. This little bird, Marianne Faithfull. Hi, this is Les Ross here on Boom Radio. Well, now you know who I am. May I politely ask, who are you and what do you want? Oh, you're a Boom Radio listener. Oh, right, good choice. And what do you want? What? You want to hear some great music? Yeah, well, that's a given, isn't it? It's Boom Radio. Yeah. Anything else? Hey, you want what? You want a top-notch entertaining presenter? Well, we're still working on that. In the meantime, you're stuck with me for a couple of hours. I tell you what, let's enjoy a glass of champagne. Makes a change from the gin and tonic, doesn't it, eh? Here's Sailor.

All right, Vincent, it's not that funny. That's who was gone. Vincent Price helping out Michael Jackson on Thriller. And acclaimed still. Well, it's a fact. The world's best-selling album. Currently 70 million copies and counting. I wonder who counted all those 70 million copies. That's a full-time job, isn't it? Written by a man called Rod Temperton from

Hull. Yeah. And I encountered Rod once. Rod Temperton came up to me on the floor of the TV studios where I was recording the TV show Revolver back in the day. Yeah. And he was quite complimentary to me. But I was quite complimentary to him. He used to be in Heatwave. Anyway, that's as may be. Before that, it was Sailor, Glass of Champagne. And actually, I think it was the Glass of Champagne that that is responsible for my forgetting to thank Simon Bates for his last couple of hours on Boom Radio. Thank you, as always, Simon. Mr. Bates to me, of course. And I haven't told you yet who we've got coming up in the show today. The likes of ABBA are on the way. Kiki D, The Animals, Dinah Ross and the Supremes, Eric Clapton, Ella Fitzgerald, Paul McCartney, Blood, Sweat and Tears, Madness. Cliff Richard is making an appearance. Thank you. That's all right, Cliff. And hey, do you remember the classic from the Mindbenders, Groovy Kind of Love? Well, this isn't it. No, this was their only other top 20 hit called Ashes to Ashes.

The Mindbenders, Ashes to Ashes on Boom Radio. Yeah, yeah. Of course, they used to be with Wayne Fontana, but they went off and did their own thing. Wayne Fontana and the Mindbenders, you remember. And Wayne Fontana changed his name to Fontana from his real name, which has escaped me for now. He named himself after DJ Fontana, who was Elvis Presley's famous drummer. Although they were also on the Fontana record label. A lot of Fontanas about, aren't there, eh? Quick hello to Steve Evans. Thank you, Steve. Actually, I just mentioned Revolver, the TV show I was in briefly. And the show that was brief, not me. And hello, Steve. He said, on Facebook at the moment, there's a clipping showing a page in the TV Times mentioning Revolver. Oh, there you are. I was famous once. And hello to Sean McArdle. Good to hear from you, Sean. And Andy Haim, who used to live in Ealing, West London, now living in Warwickshire, my home county. Yeah, there's room for us both, isn't there, right? Righto, let's move on. Rodgers and Hart wrote some great songs, didn't they? Like My Funny Valentine, Bewitched, Bothered and Bewildered, This Can't Be Love, and this one, Manhattan. Here's Ella

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1: 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It's Les Ross with you at, just turning 20 minutes past four. 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What? Oh, we haven't got any drums. Oh, well, there won't be any role then, will there?
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2: 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Lovely director. I'd done a tiny bit for him years before. A few years later, my agent rang and said, they've offered you Harry Potter. And I said, well, really? Well, that's nice. So David Yates, the director, was as good as his word. He gave me a nice part.
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10: Ilkeston. Situated on the River Erewash, Ilkeston was a mining town with a prosperous iron industry. Actor Robert Lindsay was born here, and Ilkeston lace featured in the wedding dresses of three recent royal weddings. And when figurines started appearing randomly on a traffic roundabout, it was officially named Gnome Island. Boom Radio, across the UK, including Ilkeston.

Thank you, Blood, Sweat and Tears. You made me so very happy. And the great lead singer of Blood, Sweat and Tears, David Clayton Thomas, died just a few days ago. And he was actually born in England, the Canadian group, whatever. I hadn't realised, actually, that he was actually born in England because his parents happened to be here. Yeah, well, his mother, definitely. But he was whisked back as a baby to Canada. And the rest, they say, is history. That was their version of what was originally a Motown song by Brenda Holloway. Yeah, you've made me so very happy. And in a couple of minutes, we'll be turning the tables, as it were, playing a Motown artist singing a non-Motown song, as opposed to that one, which was non-Motown artist singing singing a Motets. Is everybody following this? Yes, it doesn't matter. Neither am I. Before that, it was T-Rex and Huddler. Ooh, just like everything else at the moment. Very, very warm indeed. I'm sat here in Warwickshire talking at you. In fact, on the outskirts of the town of Warwick itself. And we've had a gorgeous day again. Peaking at 29 Celsius, 84, 85 Fahrenheit. Bit of cloud about, but not enough to bear any rain. Unfortunately, we could do with a bit of wet, couldn't we, really? Tell you what we could do with now. A track from the new Paul McCartney album, The Boys of Dungeon Lane. We love this one on Boom Radio. And here's a track called Come Inside.

Paul McCartney, come inside on Boom Radio. Yeah, talking to the sun, which I was just now. Let's hope it'll be out on Wednesday evening at just after 7 o'clock. There's every chance, it hardly ever goes away nowadays. There's a major partial sunset eclipse on Wednesday evening, 12th of August, just after 7, 5 past 10 past 7, across pretty well most of the UK. A 90% eclipse and a rare sunset eclipse as well. Looking forward to that. Don't look straight at it. You know the rules, don't you? Okay, time for our Motown artist singing a non-Motown song. And it's by Smokey Robinson and the Miracles. I'll give you more info on where it came from originally. But I've just found out that Smokey's taking his Sunday afternoon nap now. So I'm going to have to wake him up. I'll tell you what, I'll give him a swift kick, shall I? There you are, Smokey. Do the number.

0: first recorded by a group called The Top Notes in America, and then covered by the Isley Brothers, although they weren't on Motown then, so and they had a small hit with it in the States, and then it came to our attention eventually in the UK, that song, courtesy of, I think the Beatles did it, didn't they? I'm pretty sure they did. Smokey Robinson and the Miracles doing it that time.
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0: understood.
1: Back to back, track to track on Boomer Radio. Neil Diamond's Forever in Blue Jeans, followed there by the Animals, Don't Let Me Be Misunderstood. That's an excuse I've been using for years. Well, it's not worked yet. It's Les Ross with you, and a word now from our partners at the Whitby 60s Spectacular, which returns this September. It's a fantastic weekend, packed with the very biggest hits of the 60s on the beautiful North Yorkshire coast. Headlining this year, million-selling star Paul Jones with the Manfreds, alongside the Dreamers, Union Gap, the Tornadoes and the Foremost. Loads of great tribute acts as well. It's at the Whitby Pavilion from Friday the 18th to Sunday the 20th of September. 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And a quick hello to my good friend Paul Goffey Goff, a great famous DJ from the North East. I know he's got some, more than a passing acquaintance with the Whitby 60s Festival. Right, let's move on. We've got our comedy spot coming up in half an hour, but we've got a bit of early daftness for you here.

0: Joe Dolce there, shut up in your face. Familiar phrase to me, yeah. A lot of Boom listeners use it when they're writing to me.
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4: 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Nigel Havers has a lifetime of gloriously ridiculous stories to share at the Hexagon Theatre, Reading, on the 1st of October. 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

0: Yeah, Randy Edelman's Concrete and Clay, followed there by the Human League and Human. Oh, couple of minutes to five. So to take us up to the news at five, here come the Allisons, Are You Sure? Hello, Allisons.
1: Goodbye.

Good afternoon. Les Ross here on Boom Radio, and ABBA there, Voulez-Vous, one of my favourites of theirs. Every time I play an ABBA record, I say it's one of my favourites, because they're all my favourites. But I have a particular penchant for Voulez-Vous. I think it's a penchant I have. It's something French, I know. And every time I play that, I always tell you, because I've got nothing new to say, that the rhythm section playing on that particular record was, in fact, the Sunshine Band of KC and the Sunshine Band fame. Yeah, yeah. Although KC wasn't there. Now, I think it was his afternoon for going shopping, if I remember rightly. Righto, ABBA, Voulez-Vous. A couple of people to say hello to, a couple of regular boomers. Selwyn Davis, hiya Selwyn. Happy birthday today. Yeah, I know you've got health issues at the moment, I know, Selwyn. But it's all working out all right. Don't you worry about a thing. Okay, on to the next birthday, that's what I say. Alan Harding's already reached his birthday today. 79 today, there in rugby. Hiya, Alan. Now into your 80th year. No, it doesn't sound any better, does it? Anyway, not far off myself now. Yeah. And he's recently done a survey on the general level of general knowledge of the people of the UK. And some of the results are shocking, he says. It's appalling to think that over 50 years later, people hardly know who Neil Armstrong was or what kind of music he played on his trumpet. It's just... I've given up on it, really, have I? Hey, here's some Motown artists singing a non-Motown song. Bit of a bonus here. Edwin Starr.

That's Coffee and Casanova, an 80s disco hit, preceded by Edwin Starr and Blinky, a Motown artist singing a non-Motown song. Blinky's real name was Sondra Williams. I'm not quite sure why she was called Blinky. I can only guess. And they did a song originally done by American group Shades of Blue, Oh How Happy. So there you are. Yeah, it wasn't a hit in this country. We ignored it completely. Righto, I said a few weeks ago I'd bring back my Sunday paper review. I did it once and then forgot again. Because, of course, Sunday paper's review, when I did it on Sunday morning, when I was on the Sunday morning show, made more sense. But I'm doing it anyway, because a couple of stories have caught my eye in today's papers, and one of them is an announcement by the managing director of Citroën Cars UK. Ooh, enchanté de faire votre connaissance. And he suggested to the government that AI could be used to solve the pothole problem. AI could detect where they are. Oh, you could tell him that. And then organise having them filled in. Now, hang on a minute. Could AI fill in the potholes? What was that thing we used to have before AI? What was it called? People. That's right. Don't you need people? I don't know. I don't understand what AI is, really. I live in blissful ignorance. And then Andy Burnham has announced that when he gets back, you know, our latest Prime Minister, he's announced when he gets back from holidays, he's going to embark on a cost of living tour of the UK. That could be expensive, couldn't it? Unless he does the tour of the UK by bus, because he's put a cap on bus fares, hasn't he? So there was a bit of self-interest there, wasn't there? So, expect to see the Prime Minister hanging around at a bus stop near you soon. Hold tight, please. Move down the bus. move down a bit further. We've got to make way for Gilbert O'Sullivan. Goodness sake.

0: Gilbert O'Sullivan, No Matter How I Try. He's great, isn't he? Had a few listeners in recent months telling me they'd been to see Gilbert O'Sullivan in concert, and he was fab. Yeah, yeah. Okay, time for our comedy track on Boom Radio, and it's Alan Sherman. I love Alan Sherman. Of course, we all know Hello Mudder, Hello Father. He did loads of other songs, parodies, and today it's Pop Goes the Weasel, but with Alan's lyrics, okay? And it's the sad, sad story of an American dad back in the mid-60s in the United States whose daughter had cottoned on to the lovely music of those Liverpool mop tops from England, yeah? Oh, Pop. I'm afraid her pop did not like
1: My
0: it.
1: My daughter needs a new phonograph. She wore out all the needles. Besides, I broke the old one in half. I hate the Beatles. She says they have a Liverpool beat. She says they used to play there. Four nice kids from off of the street. Why didn't they stay there?

morning. The boys are from the British Empire. The British think they're keen. If that is what the British desire, God save the Queen. No daughter of mine can push me around. In my house, I'm the master. But when the Beatles came into town, gad, what a disaster. Little girls in sneakers and jeans destroyed the territory. 'Twas like some of the gorier scenes from West Side Story. Of course my daughter had to go there. The tickets are cheap, she hollers. I was able to pick up a pair for $47. When the Beatles come on the stage, they scream and shriek and cheer them. Now I know why there's such a rage. It's

0: boy can become without a sense of rhythm. There's Beatle books and t-shirts and rings and one thing and another. To buy my daughter all of these things, I had to sell her brother. Back in 1776, we fought the British then, folks. Parents of America, it's time to do it again, folks. When they come back, here's how we'll begin. We'll throw them in Boston Harbor. But please, before we toss them all in, let's take them to a barber.
1: Brilliant. Alan Sherman, Pop hates the Beatles. Yeah, yeah. Well, on the other hand, we love Cliff Richard. Yeah, he's coming up in just a minute here on Boom Radio. Did somebody mention Cliff Richard?
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Cliff Richard's Summer Holiday was followed there by Kiki D, First Thing in the Morning. I absolutely adore that record, yeah. It's not long enough. It's only 5 minutes 35 seconds long. Just getting going there with Keek. I love Keek. I do. Righto. Hello to who we got here? Mark Taylor in Stafford. He says, I heard you on Boom Radio today. This is last Sunday. I heard you on Boom today while digesting a large roast dinner. I wasn't. I was Brooke. Oh, it was you that was digesting a large roast dinner. I see you, Mark. Yeah. And he says, I hadn't heard your chirpy tones since the early 80s. Oh, right. OK. You've obviously been very busy, haven't you? Oh, don't worry. I haven't missed you. Anyway, there you are. I hadn't heard me for over 40 years. Yeah. I don't sound any better, do I, Mark? I wasn't expecting to be honest. OK, in fact, do drop me a line, by the way, if you've got a better excuse for not having heard me for over 40 years than Mark. Les at boomradio.co.uk. Love to hear from you. 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And for those of you who perhaps are new to me, I've been on now for an hour and a half today, haven't I? So after this hour and a half, with half an hour to go, what one word would you use to sum up the show so far? Madness comes to mind.

I'm all for compliments. 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That must have been it. Okay, where are we going now? Well, let's have something new, shall we? Or relatively new. It was released a couple of months ago, this song. By Starbuck. I don't know if it's the Starbuck from way back. But anyway, this is called Doo Wop Bop. Beast.

0: Starbuck. 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Yeah. Is that the same? I like it. Is that the same Starbuck that did Moonlight Feels Right back in the 70s? The same, sounds a bit like them, but I'm not sure it is. I'll be honest, I don't really care.
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Boom Radio till 6 o'clock, and then Paul Robey will be along with the Boom Request Show a little while from now. Back-to-back, track-to-track, Foundations in the bad old days. That would be before Boom Radio, then. Followed there by the Fifth Dimension. Last night, I didn't get to sleep at all. Love that one. And Fifth Dimension, I made my first network television appearance with the Fifth Dimension. Sounds a bit grand, doesn't it? I was in the audience for their concert being recorded at BBC Pebble Mill, where I used to work. Well, I called it work. And I was in the audience for their TV concert recording. And towards the end, Florence of the Fifth Dimension, Florence McCoo, was it? Yeah, I think it was. She called people out onto the studio floor to dance with them. So I did. Well, you would, wouldn't you? OK. Hey, next Saturday, I'm making a personal appearance. Oh, yes, I'll be there as well. At Kidderminster Railway Museum, next door to Kidderminster Station on the Severn Valley Railway, I shall be opening Rail Art 2026, an exhibition by the Guild of Railway Artists, Britain's top railway artists. And I shall be there 2 o'clock-ish, I think we're doing the opening. And then the exhibition goes on for a while. Of great railway art. Yeah, so I'll be there. I shall say something like, I have great pleasure in declaring Rail Art 2026 open. But I'll probably do it better than that. That was just a rehearsal. Rehearsal. Wonder what that's like. This is Frankie Avalon on Boom Radio.

0: Frankie Avalon. Why? Les Ross. Who?
1: Now 124. The biggest stars, Bruno Mars, Alex Warren, Miles Smith and the Rolling Stones. Huge hits from Olivia Rodrigo, Ariana Grande and Sienna Spyro. 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

love that one. Dinah Ross and the Supremes, Love Is Here and Now You're Gone on Boom Radio. It is good here, isn't it? We're out of the show today with Eric Clapton's Swing Low, Sweet Chariot. So if you've got a Sweet Chariot parked in your garage, get out there and swing it low along with Eric in just a sec. Hello to Glenn Evans in Southend-on-Sea. I mentioned him last week and he said his lady friend Karen remembers listening to me on Radio Nottingham. I've just checked. No, I was never on Radio Nottingham. She remembers hearing me when she lived in Solihull. Solihull, Nottingham.

They had such a great string of 60s hits, didn't they? And one of their best, I think, don't you, from Herman's Hermits, Silhouettes on the Shade. Or should that be In the Shade? I think that's probably the best place to be at the moment. I've just returned from a resident's summer party on the patio, just round the back of our apartment here. But I'm glad to be home. I mean, nothing against my neighbours. They're lovely people. But it's just too hot out there today. 27 degrees in the middle of Nottingham. Hello, I'm Paul Robey. This is Boom's Only Request Show, sharing your music and memories for the next couple of hours. And let's start in Holland-on-Sea. Heard from Vera, and she says, please play a song for my husband, Pete Roddy. It's his birthday this Wednesday. He's not had a good year, actually, waiting for operations on both knees. But he's carried on regardless, and this is such a beautiful song with lovely words.

This is Boom Radio UK, playing great music for our generation from the likes of Dr. Hook for Pete Roddy in Holland-on-Sea, from your wife Vera, happy birthday for Wednesday. And you never know, years from now, you might have two new knees, if you're lucky. I'm sure last Sunday we had a request from someone just had an operation on both knees as well. It's all the rage, obviously. Next to wonderful Worcester, oh, I should say Worcester Park in Surrey. Heard from Mandy Miller, not Mandy Miller of Nelly the Elephant fame. We played that song last week, didn't we, as our children's favourite. Who knows what could happen a little bit later on. But in the meantime, it's your 17th wedding anniversary today. Mandy and Jeffrey Miller in Worcester Park. We've been together for a blissful 22 years.

remember. You can't help but join in with the Monkees. Daydream Believer, one of our most popular songs on Boom, played today for Mandy and Jeffrey Miller at Worcester Park on your 17th wedding anniversary. We have some more television heaven for you in about a quarter of an hour or so. This week, the theme chosen from a British crime drama series. A very good one too, so look forward to that. Heard from Rosemary Lowe in Cambridgeshire at March, who tells me it's your husband Don's 89th birthday next week. He is a wonderful husband of 67 years, and I love him dearly. Also mention our lovely kind daughter, Linda, as opposed to that robot played by Diane Morgan with Sue Johnston at the moment. Anyway, Linda has a birthday next week, the week after my husband Don, and she likes this song as well.

One of those fabulous 50s favourites, and more music like that across on our sister station, Boom Light. Fats Domino, Blueberry Hill for Don Lowe in March, ahead of your 89th birthday next week. This is Boom's Only Request Show. Hello, I'm Paul Roby with a bit of nostalgia and nonsense for your Sunday evening. We're full up tonight, by the way, but I'll let you know how you can get involved for another week if there's a birthday or anniversary looming. Maybe there's a children's favourite you'd like to suggest. Here's one from John McVeigh in Earl Shilton, who says, this really reminds me of growing up. We used to play my mum and dad's record collection on a Friday night. And when I first heard this song for the very first time, I just fell in love with it. I don't think I've ever heard it on the radio since. You have now.

0: Every song's a surprise on Boom, especially Sunday evenings when you have your say in the music we play, and you can blame John McVeigh in Leicestershire at Earl Shilton for suggesting Dickie Lee from Memphis, Tennessee, and Laurie, Strange Things Happen. He's not wrong. One of those tragedy-type novelty songs from the mid-60s that you've probably not heard in a long time, if ever. Next on Boom, a great cover version of a song from Revolver.
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That should keep the fan club happy. Always a pleasure to play the new Seekers, especially with the lovely Lynn Paul. And you won't find another fool like me, preceded by Cliff Bennett and the Rebel Rousers. Got to get you into my life. This is Boom on a Sunday evening. Hello, I'm Paul Robey. Just gone 25 past six. Yes, I know we're ridiculously early for this week's television heaven. It's an outrage, but I couldn't hold my horses any longer. In part thanks to Alec Jefferson in Coventry, who suggested a wonderful theme from a British crime drama series on the BBC, which spawned from a pilot episode called Missing Persons on the Other Side.

starring the fabulous Patricia Routledge alongside Derek Benfield and Dominic Monaghan. There were only four series, actually, between 1996 and 1998. Theme music by Nigel Hess from Hetty Wainthrop Investigates, this week's Television Heaven, which I hope you enjoyed. And a bonus suggestion here from Terence Johnson at Kings Hill for Christine. This takes us back to the early 70s when we first met and fell in love. Still together, four children and 7.5 grandchildren later. What? Love you lots, Lil, says Terence. And here's your choice, which was later used in a wonderful TV series.

0: So hauntingly atmospheric, isn't it? David Bowie, Life on Mars, for Christine and Terence Johnson in King's Hill, and used in that series starring John Sim, who's also been in a thriller recently. I don't know if you watched I, Jack Wright. We finished binge-watching it last night, and I'd highly recommend it. And I'd love to hear from you about your all-time favourite TV theme and the memory it evokes. 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
3: 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The biggest stars, Bruno Mars, Alex Warren, Miles Smith and the Rolling Stones. Huge hits from Olivia Rodrigo, Ariana Grande and Sienna Spiro. Now 124. Now that's what I call music.
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That's rather good, isn't it? Almost Eagles-like. The Roubettes on Boom, featuring Tony Thorpe on lead vocals, who we lost a couple of weeks or so ago at the age of 80. And The Searchers, Don't Throw Your Love Away. You don't know when you might need it. It's nearly 7:15. This is Boom's Only Request Show. Hello, I'm Paul Robey, sharing your music and memories. And next to Witness, Stuart Wills says, my mother used to play this song constantly for my dad many moons ago. And I know my sister, Angela Hughes, will enjoy hearing it again as well.

That's lovely, isn't it? Miss Peggy Lee, as she was always announced on the likes of Family Favourites, and Mr. Wonderful, chosen by Stuart Wills in Widnes for your sister, Angela. Next to Epsom, heard from Robert Bleasdale, who tells me this is a very special song for your wife, and particularly reminds her of her mother.

0: Bee Gees on Boom, For Whom the Bell Tolls, dedicated to Greer from Robert Bleasdale in Epsom. Next, one of the most popular protest songs from 1965.
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Barry Maguire, who was also lead singer with the new Christy Minstrels, Eve of Destruction. It's the last day of this year's Big Butterfly Count. The UK-wide conservation survey finishes today. And I don't know about you, I've seen loads of butterflies this last couple of months, which is great. Although I'm not sure I've come across any painted ladies, if you don't mind. Loads of lady birds. I struggled not to step on a few of those when I was walking through Nottingham's Arboretum this lunchtime, but there we are. All stay with us. More nostalgia and nonsense here on Boom's Only Request Show following the news at 7 with Stevie. We have another children's favourite, once again produced by George Martin this evening. Meanwhile, to Douglas on the Isle of Man, I assume, Jan Mellows says, this reminds me of my youth and the amazing voice of superstar David Cassidy. I'm not sure it's the one you wanted, but it does mention morning, if that's any consolation. Hope you enjoy it, Jan.

The Beatles from Rubber Soul. Drive my car. I wish someone would. I can't bear driving. Mind you, I haven't got a car anymore, so that's all right. Hello, I'm Paul Robey. This is Boom's only request show. And on the verge of another heat wave, it seems, unless you're in Scotland or Northern Ireland. So 27 Celsius where I am at the moment. It's an outrage. We'll do what we can to keep you nice and calm and cool. And make sure you stay hydrated. Something I always used to say to my mum and dad. And I'll say the same to Jane Bexon, who got in touch from my neck of the woods. Used to listen to me on Radio Nottingham, she tells me. And just celebrated your 9th wedding anniversary. And here's a song you made your entrance to.

Great music for our generation all across the UK. This is Boom Radio playing Dawn. What are you doing Sunday? Have you heard of Boom's Only Request show? I'd love to hear from you. Just go to boomradio.co.uk and click on requests. Tell me why you'd like to hear a particular song, who it's for, that sort of thing, and give me as much notice as you can, if you don't mind. As did Jane Bexon, who suggested we play that song with memories of her wedding 9 years ago. Next to Marvellous Middlesbrough, Brian McCarthy says, "Hello, Paul. Could you play this song for my wonderful wife, Shirley? We met 20 years ago, got married on the 9th of August, 2014. So it's our 12th wedding anniversary today, and I've chosen the song we used as the first dance at our wedding. The words to it express exactly my feelings for Shirley. And those feelings for her are as strong now as they always have been."

You never know quite what to expect on a Sunday evening, and I think we can probably describe that as a hidden gem from Bryan Adams. I'll always be right there for Bryan and Shirley McCarthy in Middlesbrough on your 12th wedding anniversary today. Oh, by the way, there's another children's favourite. I know how to break the mood, don't I? Another children's favourite on the way in about 20 minutes. Last week, you may have heard us play Nelly the Elephant by Mandy Miller, which was produced by George Martin, and another one of his productions on the way this evening, this time from 1962.

That's fabulous, isn't it? The naughty Nina Simone, who did have a reputation for the occasional angry outburst, but what an incredible stage presence she had, and rightly earned the title of the High Priestess of Soul. My baby just cares for me. Just gone 7:15 on Boom's Only Request Show. Hello, I'm Paul Robey with a bit of nostalgia and nonsense for your Sunday evening. And next to Sutton in Surrey, heard from Stephen Charles Toon, obviously your Sunday name. He says, it was 53 years ago, back in August 1973, that I first heard this song, which reached number 8 in the UK charts. My then girlfriend loved it. We played it non-stop on jukebox machines, wherever we could. Sadly, our relationship ended, but my love for Clifford T. Ward is everlasting.

0: The underrated and wonderful Worcestershire singer-songwriter Clifford T. Ward, always a favourite on Boom, and Gay, suggested by Stephen in Sutton.
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1: 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I'd done a tiny bit for him years before. A few years later, my agent rang and said, they've offered you Harry Potter. And I said, what, really? Well, that's nice. So David Yates, the director, was as good as his word. He gave me a nice part.
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8: Derby. The city's cathedral has the second highest perpendicular church tower in England, and the Arboretum was the first public park, the inspiration for New York's Central Park. Harry Stevens, the inventor of the hot dog, was born in Derby before emigrating to the States, and Rolls and Royce came here to build their car production factory as the council offered cheap electricity. 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

0: So many questions. It's an outrage. From the Manhattan Transfer. Who, what, when, where, why? And the Beach Boys. Wouldn't it be nice? I think it probably is. Every Sunday evening with Boom's Only Request Show. Hello, I'm Paul Robey, sharing your music and memories. 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Make sure you give me as much notice as you can, please. Especially for our children's favourite. It's rapidly approaching 7:30. So another children's favourite, like it or not. And following on from last week's Triumph with Nelly the Elephant, produced by George Martin, another George Martin production has been suggested. Thanks to Gloria Dolman in beautiful Bournemouth. She says, this always reminds me of the PG Tips and Mr. Shifter in that advert, Moving the Piano.
1: Hello, darling.
2: Right, said Fred, both of us together, one each end and steady as we go. Tried to shift it, couldn't even lift it, we was getting nowhere, and so we had a cup of tea. And right, said Fred, give a shout for Charlie,

0: I said to Charlie, we'll just have to leave it standing on the landing, that's all. You see, the trouble with Fred is he's too hasty. Now, you never get nowhere if you're too hasty.
1: The brilliant Bernard Cribbins with this week's children's favourite, Right Said Fred, produced at Abbey Road Studios by George Martin and suggested by Gloria Dolman in Bournemouth. Also, Bernard has been mentioned by Cheryl Baker. Well, not from The Fizz, no. From Staines Up on Thames. And Cheryl tells me that husband Dennis really likes Gossip Calypso by Bernard. Memories of that as a child and singing it often, and much to my husband's embarrassment as well. So what about you? I'd love to hear from you with a children's favourite for next Sunday at around this time. Let me know the memories it evokes as well. Perhaps one that Ed Stewpot used to play or Uncle Mac. Just go to boomradio.co.uk and click on request, as did Stephen Hearn from Eastbourne. And this is a very special song for your wife, Susan. It sums up your love. Married for 53 years this September, and a big fan of Chris Rea.

That's great, isn't it? From Chris Rea, Ace of Hearts, especially for Susan Hearn in Eastbourne. From your husband, Steve, looking forward to your 53rd wedding anniversary next month. And I'll play that as well in memory of Kylie Giddings. 2 years today, actually, that we lost our wonderful cousin, niece. And a song in her memory says, Colin Giddings from Milton Keynes. That's from Colin, Fiona and all the family as well. So I hope that was appropriate in the circumstances. Richard Wood from Titchfield says, greetings, Paul. I've noticed recently when you play a song by Chris Rea, they seem to be his later alternative interpretations of the originals. It's an outrage. Perhaps from his New Light Through Old Windows album. Not complaining, just mentioning. I've heard from Phil Alexander in West Sussex regarding your brother John, who was a big Bobby V fan. In fact, John met Bobby on numerous occasions and they became quite good friends. Phil says, I miss John every day and I'd love to hear a Bobby V song in his memory again.

0: Every song's a surprise on Boom, and One You Know Well by Carole King. She actually wrote that for Bobby V, but then decided to sing it herself.
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7: Paul Robey.

think we all like it. Two great songs together on Boom with Carla Thomas, B-A-B-Y, and Thin Lizzy, Sarah. Just gone 7:45. And at 9 o'clock tonight, Guy Henry is here. Probably best known guy from Holby City, but he's appeared in lots of things and recently at the Royal Shakespeare Company as well. He's also a presenter on our sister station, Boomlight. And tonight, choosing some of his favourite songs in conversation with Phil Riley. Don't miss Guy Henry tonight at 9. Heard from Chris Fennell in Bristol, who says, I've been fortunate in that I've managed to watch the artists I most like live. And one that has unfortunately evaded me is Boz Scaggs, who's rarely ever toured the UK. This song of his always gets to me. Yes, it's quite simple, but that's also what makes it that little bit special.

That's described as yacht rock. Boz Scaggs, I Just Go, chosen by Chris Fennell in Bristol. And our Bill Bingham is a big fan of Boz Scaggs. Actually, he's here once again to wind down the weekend tonight from 10, The World of Bill Bingham. Now, do feel free to get in touch. I have some availability on Boom's Only Request Show over the next couple of weeks, especially if there's a birthday or anniversary looming. Maybe you've never been mentioned on Boom before, or you'd like to surprise someone. 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

That's rather good for a sultry Sunday evening, isn't it? Which it is in many parts of the UK. Santana Samba Party. Thank you ever so much for your company. I'm Paul Robey. Hope you can catch up again next Sunday for another edition of Boom's Only Request Show. Stay with us this evening, following news at 8 with Stevie. Another easy one. This should get you in the mood rather nicely.

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You're with The Easy Hour here on Boom Radio. And if you're enjoying the music tonight, do try our sister station, Boom Light. She plays beautiful, easy listening and all your 50s favourites, night and day. 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

0: From the Sky News Centre at 9, a gangland figure has been charged with directing a criminal organisation hours after landing in Dublin following his extradition from Dubai. Daniel Kinahan's appeared at a special criminal court following his arrest in the United Arab Emirates in April. The 49-year-old touched down on an Irish government jet earlier. Prime Minister Micheál Martin has highlighted the joint efforts involved.
1: I pay tribute to the authorities in the United Arab Emirates for the strong cooperation with Ireland over recent years in this field more generally.
0: He's been remanded in custody and is expected to be held at Ireland's highest security prison. Hopes for a long-term settlement to rebuild Gaza through Donald Trump's 15-point plan are in tatters. Benjamin Netanyahu's rejected what's been put forward by the US President's Board of Peace. Five people have been killed following a Ukrainian drone attack in Russia. 25 others, including a 4-year-old boy, are injured after it happened in the city of Belgorod overnight. A man's been charged with murder after another man was stabbed to death in Birmingham. 32-year-old Stephen Clark was attacked in Sutton Coalfield yesterday morning. Joseph Cargill, who's 20, is due in court tomorrow. Rangers are still searching for their first win under new manager Derek McInnes after losing 2-1 at home to Hibs. They're already 5 points behind defending Scottish Premiership champion Celtic, who thrashed Kilmarnock 5-1 earlier. But after just two top-flight games in charge, McInnes says now is not the time to panic.
2: We're not as bad as some people will be saying in a minute, and I think it's important that we just batten down the hatches, stay strong, stay together. We try as a club come out of this window strong, and we will.
0: Hearts beat Dundee United 4-0 and it was goalless between Motherwell and Falkirk. And the UK's broken a 30-year record for the number of days in a year where temperatures reached at least 30 degrees Celsius. Today's recordings have brought the total number to 35. That's one more than the previous record set in 1995. That's the latest. I'm Stevie Shillinglaw.
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4: Monday we'll see cloud and a few spots of rain in central areas clear southwards, leaving a largely dry day with sunny spells. Warm with highs of 27 degrees Celsius.
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7: Thank you very much indeed.
6: I know you're now doing Fridays, 2 till 5 on Boom Light. We're going to talk about that later. But also, the day job, you're currently treading the boards, as they say, don't they, in show business in Stratford. Tell us about your season in Stratford.
7: Well, I've done a lot there over the years, it's a great place to be. I think perhaps when you're younger and footloose and fancy free, it's probably better. Now that I'm 65 and I've got duties at home, yeah, and lots of dogs, it's a little bit difficult for me to be stuck up, I mean, enjoying myself up there, and for the dogs and people at home, dog sitters, Frank and everyone, to sort of to cope with me not being there, because I'm invaluable wherever I go, you know.
6: Yeah, absolutely.
7: It is lovely to be there, and we've had a great time. We've done The Tempest with Ken Branagh. I was Stefano the drunken butler, who's basically a self-absorbed drunken twit. So it is a role I've been rehearsing hard for all my life, and now rehearsing The Cherry Orchard with a couple of American film stars in it. Bill Pullman, lovely man, and Helen Hunt, and yeah, we're getting on with that now.
6: Yeah, and of course you had a very famous visitor recently, didn't you? In fact, you were front page of all the newspapers, you and Kenneth, meeting the King.
7: Yes, well, he, when he was Prince of Wales, and he perhaps slightly more relaxed schedule and sort of formal demands on him then. He used to come all the time. He loves coming. He genuinely enjoys the plays. And he always thought I was funny. And so he would come and see me waving my comedy legs about in shows. And indeed, when we met backstage after the performance recently, I was amazed because, you know, there's been quite a gap in between my main work at the RSC and now, while I was doing Holby City and things like that. And he came over to me and said, "Well, Guy, it's been a long time since King John." And he didn't mean the king who drowned in the Wash. He meant the play about him. But, he was great. Great. Terrific.
6: Great. Right. Let's move from the king to the governor. And the first song is from the governor, Frank Sinatra. Why did he pick this song?
7: I just love the arrangement by Don Costa. Frank Sinatra always used to credit his arrangers, didn't he, I believe, in concert. And this is a wonderful arrangement by Don Costa.

0: Frank Sinatra, the Governor, and Bad, Bad Leroy Brown, picked by this week's guest on Choices, who is actor Guy Henry and also now a Boom Radio presenter with his own Friday afternoon show on Boom Light. Guy, born in 1960 in London, went to school in Hampshire. Where did the acting bug come from?
1: Well, my parents were both in show business. And my father had been what you might call a legitimate actor in repertory theatre, the Barry O'Brien Repertory Company, where a very pretentious young man dressed all in black was the assistant stage manager. And he was always sitting in a corner and writing things in a notebook. And my dad and the rest of the company thought, oh, he's very pretentious, don't know what he thinks he's doing. His name was David Barron in that company, but his real name was Harold Pinter. Wow. So his scribbling in notebooks while he was being an ASM paid off. But anyways, yes, so my dad was an actor and he moved into Variety and became a straight man to comedians, Al Reed, very funny, Arthur Haynes, who was a sort of Ronnie Barker comedy actor type in his day, and Charlie Drake, who was my godfather. And hello, my darlings. And and my mum was a dancer. Unfortunately, I've not inherited her terpsichorean skills. My dancing is strictly comedic, actually. But so they were in show business. And so I
0: did they encourage or try to dissuade you?
1: They were pragmatic. They thought if I wanted to have a go, then I should. They tried to get me to go to university first before drama school. Indeed, I got offered a place to read English at Oxford by a man attractively named Professor A.O.J. Cockshut. He was the English Don at Hartford College. Anyway, I then tried to get into RADA, which was the premier drama school. Yeah. And rather to everyone's surprise, including my own, I got in. So I thought, well, if I want to be an actor, and my parents agreed, I better go and get on with it. So I did.
0: Was that intimidating? One imagines that you were a

0: working and at a good level now all these years later and have done. I think I'm lucky because, as I keep saying, I'm tall and thin, funny looking, and I think that's helped me get a lot of work. I mean, I've got a lot of friends who are ordinary height, ordinary nice looks, and they don't work. I mean, the unemployment rate in, because they're not unusual enough, and the unemployment rate in showbiz is about 92%.
1: Let's pause for another song. I asked you what the first record you ever bought was, and you came back with a slight twist on that. Tell us the twist and what the record is.
0: Only that it was the first record, I think, that was bought for me. I was having some riding lessons, and I was out on a riding lesson, fell off the pony and smashed my left arm on a root and broke it badly, so it had to be wired up. I ended up in hospital, and I wasn't a particularly brave little soldier. And when my parents came out to cheer me up, they bought me the soundtrack album of The Jungle Book, and I loved it. I loved it, played it and played it.
2: Look for the bare necessities, the simple bare necessities. Forget about

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Don't pick the prickly pear by the paw. When you pick a pear, try to use the claw. But you don't need to use the claw when you pick a pear of the big paw paw. 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

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Fall apart in my backyard. 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And don't spend your time looking around for something you want that can't be found. When you find out you can live without it and go along, not

0: Yeah, man.
1: Phil Harris and the bare necessities from the soundtrack of the film The Jungle Book, picked by this week's guest on Choices, who is actor Guy Henry. Guy, I mentioned that you're now on Boom Light Friday afternoons, 2 till 5. What's the desire at your end to get into radio and do a radio show? We pay almost as badly as actors get paid for being on stage.
2: Oh, much worse. But I don't mind, because it is a dream come true. When I was a child, I used to pretend to have my own radio show, my parents' sitting room. They gave it over to me every Saturday at 12 noon, and I broadcast, obviously, to nobody, because it was all in my imagination. But I had two record players, a little Sanyo cassette recorder I'd nicked the jingles from Radio 2 on, and yes, I had, I think I called myself BBC Radio Bournemouth, because that's near where we lived. And I've always loved the radio. I love the great radio broadcasters. And so, you know, it's only taken me about 55 years, but thanks to you and your colleague Charles Nove, who's a friend of mine, did me a little audition tape for the bosses of Boom, David Lloyd in particular. Thank you, David, for letting me on the airwaves. It really makes me happy.
1: Great. And we picked a track, or you picked a track, a theme track, Beach Boy. Tell us about this and why this is important to you.
2: Oh, well, I mentioned the great broadcasters. One of them was Ray Moore. Many people will remember him, I'm sure.
1: Yeah.
2: And he did the early show on Radio 2, most memorably, brilliantly, and died far too young. So I'm afraid in sort of tribute to him, I nicked the tune he used to use on Saturday mornings for his Saturday morning show at another part of his broadcasting career on Radio 2. And it's a jaunty little number chosen for him by the late Colin Berry. Anyway, so sort of carrying on some old Radio 2 style tradition by using it as a signature tune whenever I use it on my hospital radio show at QA in Portsmouth.

0: 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Coming next, Hollywood.
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8: Stonehaven, a town on the northeast coast of Scotland, 15 miles south of Aberdeen. Nearby is the Notter Castle. And during the town's Hogmanay festivities, locals parade down the high street swinging huge fireballs. John Reith, the first DG of the BBC, was born there, as was Robert William Thompson, who invented the refillable fountain pen. Boom Radio, across the UK, including Stonehaven.
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0: This week's guest is an acclaimed actor who's done everything from Shakespeare in Stratford to TV soaps, Hollywood blockbusters to Star Wars spin-offs. And now to cap it all, he's a Boom Radio presenter with a regular show on sister station Boom Light. This week, these are the choices of Guy Henry. Your big break, I think, was young Sherlock Holmes. Is it fair to say that was the break that really established you, Guy?
9: Well, it's fair to say it was early on in my career. It was a Sunday afternoon tea time series. They were very popular back in the day and got millions of viewers. So there weren't very many channels. It was even just before Channel 4. Anyway, Sunday afternoon, family gathering around watching the telly. So I was convinced that playing young Sherlock Holmes in this series would catapult me to international fame and glory, and it did bugger all, really. I then went back into theatre. I went into another country in the West End, a play which was set in a public school and kicked off the careers of quite a few people, including the aforementioned Ken Branagh and Daniel Day-Lewis, Rupert Everett, and I was in there somewhere as well. So, but yes, young Sherlock was terrific, but you never know what's going to lead into something else. Yeah. You can often go up for something and you think, oh, this is going to be amazing, this is going to do me a lot of good, this is going to be great, and it's a damp squib. And then something comes out of left field that people love for some reason, you know, and off you go down another direction.
0: You mentioned Holby City earlier, and of course that's probably the longest, biggest TV acting role you did. It was and people poo-poo soaps, but actually they're great for actors, aren't they? Because it's a regular source of income and gives you some security in life.
9: It was just terrific, because how much Shakespeare you do, you know that thousands and thousands of people have played Malvolio or Andrea Guccic or whatever before you. And I'm not comparing Holby to Shakespeare, but nevertheless, Henrik Hansen was mine. You know, people wrote it with my strengths and weaknesses in mind, and we created this character together, and it was a lovely show to do and a great bunch of people. And yes, it did give for 11 years on and off, mainly on, financial security that most actors never achieve, and that's gone now. There's quite a bit of loss enters life when you get older, and the BBC stupidly cancelling Holby City is one of the losses I've had in the last few years. But it's, I don't want to play the violin here, because I was very fortunate for quite some time. But it was a wonderful show, very happy, very, very good thing to be part of.
0: Heroes of yours growing up, one of them in particular was Peter O'Toole, and there's a nice story, isn't there, about him and the song that was in one of his most famous films, Man of La Mancha. Tell us about Impossible Dream.
9: Yes, I mean, O'Toole was just a wonderful actor. He was also tall and thin. And I remember my mum saying to me, stand up straight, she said. I was only about 32. No, I was younger. She said, stand up straight, guy. Peter O'Toole always does. I thought, yeah, he does. And it just so happened when I was young, an impressionable teenager, several of his films, Lion in Winter, Goodbye, Mr. Chips, were shown on the telly. And I just thought he was amazing. And he was. And he sang The Impossible Dream in the film A Man of La Mancha, about Don Quixote. And I used to play that, still do sometimes, that song as a bit, to give me a bit of courage before something I'm frightened of, like an audition or a first night or a first day of rehearsal, yeah.
10: The mission of each true knight is duty. Nay, is privilege. To dream the impossible.

no matter how far, to fight for the right, without question or pause, to be willing to march into hell for.

0: Impossible Dream from Man of La Mancha, sung by Peter O'Toole. And there was somebody else, wasn't there? I don't think Peter could do the bottom bits, but was struggling a bit on the top. Who was the other singer?
1: Yes, well, I believe O'Toole did the lower notes, and I think he was called Simon Gilbert, an English National Opera singer, proper singer, supplied the high notes,
0: Yeah, good, very good. As well as TV, you also have done some remarkably popular films. You were in Harry Potter and the Deathly Hallows 1 and 2. Were they filmed all at the same time? Was this a big gig because you were trying to make two films for the price of one?
1: Yes, I think you're right. I think they were filmed together, yes. And I mean, my role was not huge, but he was the last Minister for Magic, and that was a wonderful thing to be part of. Really nice people, lovely director. I'd done a tiny bit for him years before in a thing with Jim Broadbent, just one day, and he liked what I did, and he said, this is the director David Yates of Harry Potter, and he said, I'll use you one day. And I thought, oh well, yes, thank you, nice of you to say. And then a few years later, my agent rang and said, they've offered you Harry Potter. And I said, well, really? Well, that's nice. I didn't really know it then. And he said, no, you don't have to audition. You don't. They've offered it to you. So David Yates, the director, was as good as his word. He gave me a nice part.
0: Unfortunately, you missed being in the same film as Richard Harris, because he sadly died by then, hadn't he? So he wasn't Dumbledore for your episode of the franchise.
1: But what a great Dumbledore he was. Yeah. I remember him saying to young Harry Potter, yes, but you've got something these people don't have, Harry. And he put his hand on his chest and said, love, Harry, love. There's something about Richard Harris, always loved him.
0: I assume being part of the Harry Potter franchise, it's a great calling card, isn't it? Because all of the great British actors have been in it. It is definitely something that you can put on your CV.
1: Yes, and not only that, it also pays royalties. They're dwindling now, but they're jolly useful, that Harry Potter.
0: Right, let's have a piece of music, and you picked a Barbara Streisand track. Which one did you pick and why?
1: I picked He Touched Me, which is not only just a very simple love song. Imagine feeling this ecstatic and lovely about somebody else. It's just a great love song, I think. And also, I mentioned earlier, the Don Costa arrangement for Frank Sinatra, Bad Leroy Brown, we started with. And this was also arranged by Don Costa, and you couldn't get more different. This is a sweeping, big orchestral ballad.
2: He touched me. He put his hand near mine, and then he touched me. I felt a sudden tingle

0: Barbara Streisand and He Touched Me, a song I'm not sure you could get away with with that as a song title these days, but
1: I hadn't thought about it.
0: Barbara Streisand recorded it. It was great.
1: I hadn't thought of that. Yes, he came slightly near me. You could say that. Yeah. Oh no, you probably couldn't say that either.
0: Now, Rogue One is an interesting film. You played the part of that Peter Cushing was originally the star of in the original Star Wars, and it was reprised in Rogue One. And you became Peter Cushing in that, didn't you? And they used CGI to sort of morph his face onto yours. How interesting was that to actually do as an actor?
1: It was terrifying. I mean, firstly, you don't want to get it wrong, because you don't want to displease all the powerful Disney Lucasfilm types. But also, personally, I didn't want to get it wrong for the sake of Peter Cushing, who I had always thought, long before they approached me about doing that, I always thought he was a lovely actor. So I wanted to try to do him justice and pay tribute to him, because he was no longer around to play the role himself. I know there's a bit of argy-bargy about whether it should or shouldn't be done, or was at the time, but it was certainly done with a good heart and as tribute to that lovely actor.
0: Yeah, and his estate were very happy with what you had done, weren't they?
1: Yes, I mean, I'm not an impressionist. I thought I sounded more like Peter O'Toole, as I often do. But anyway, apparently when his secretary, the producers brought her along, Joyce, I think her name was, and brought her along to see it to a screening, and apparently she had tears in her eyes and said, "Oh, Sir is back."
0: And of course, we're likely to see more of this, aren't we, in the future, with artificial intelligence almost taking actors who aren't with us anymore and recreating them. I mean, it is actually something maybe that should be of concern to us, is it?
1: Well, funny enough, we had an equity meeting at work the other day, and that subject was very much up for discussion, and all sorts of very difficult questions are in that AI thing. I mean, human beings, how strange to invent something that's going to do away with themselves. But anyway, it's certainly they're already, you go to a dubbing session to re-record some lines, perhaps, and one of the actors was saying, and they suddenly say, "Do you mind if we manipulate your face just so that we can fit the words better?" So you end up giving a performance on set, and then a couple of months later in an ADR studio, they're changing even the way you slightly look and the way you said everything. And of course, they're nicking stuff. They're taking all the time bits of voice, bits of your body, bits of your image. And it's a very, very dangerous slope, that one. I don't know where it's going to end up.
0: And of course, full circle, I suspect you doing Peter Cushing, because he was, of course, quite a famous Sherlock Holmes when we were growing up, weren't we? He was one of the famous Sherlock Holmes. And did you mimic him as young Sherlock, or was it one of the other Sherlocks that you followed?
1: My great Sherlock Holmes hero was Jeremy Brett. I don't know if you remember that series. And he was wonderful, febrile, mad Sherlock Holmes, really brilliant.
0: Let's have another piece of music. And you picked a Matt Monro favourite. Why did you pick this?
1: Only because I just love his pure, clear voice. I was having a slightly tipsy night of swapping music one loves with an old friend of mine at Stratford, actually, years ago. And I remember saying to him, "Listen to Matt Monro. It's such a pure, he couldn't hit a wrong note if he tried." And Steve Noonan, my mate, said, "Yes, well, that's why he's not a genius like Frank Sinatra." I get the point, but I still love his voice.

0: Matt Munro, my love and devotion. We should, of course, as well as promoting your show on Boom Like Guy Henry, also promote the great Don Black, who was Matt Munro's mentor and friend and etc. And he's also a great Boom Like presenter. So
1: Indeed.
0: Great. Okay, let's talk next about a bit of Shakespeare.
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0: This week's guest on Boom Radio's Choices is an acclaimed actor who's done everything from Shakespeare in Stratford to TV soaps, Hollywood blockbusters and Star Wars spin-offs. 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We mentioned 12 seasons, I think, at the RSE. Would you say Shakespeare and doing plays, is that your first love or just something that pays the bills?
1: It just about pays the bills. Yes. Well, I sort of go back to what my old hero Peter O'Toole said when asked whether he preferred television or film or theatre. And he always said, whatever I'm not doing at the time, I prefer. Because, of course, when you're at work, you're always grumbling about it. You're too hot and the costume doesn't fit. And, oh, I've got to travel up and down. The dogs are at home. Frank's complaining. It's all, you know, it's Peter O'Toole. So we're never happy unless we're having a good grumble. Yeah. But on the whole, though, people just love what they're doing. Get on with it. People in the theatre are, I find anyway, generous and kind. It's a good place to be if you're fortunate enough to get work. It's a lovely job, and of course, you know, you're doing something that people have always done. People just like sitting in the dark and being told a story, and that's all we do.
0: And with these days, Netflix and Apple TV and Amazon Prime. Is there more work for actors? Is your phone ringing more than it maybe would have done when it was just the BBC and ITV?
1: Yes, it's a slight mystery what's happened over the last few years. Everything was flowing along nicely. People got through COVID. People were still working. And then, I don't know, there's all sort that the actors strike and then the writers strike in America certainly had a very depressing effect on the work opportunities across the world. Apparently, even the Orange Man Trump apparently is making sure that American things are done at home, which is quite understandable, I suppose. So, yeah. I mean, the world generally has gone a bit balmy, hasn't it? And I mean, I'm very lucky to have another string to my bow, which is coach and bus driving. But I've been doing, and I quite enjoy it. But I've been doing rather more of that in the last year or a year and a half than I thought I might be. So it's but you don't go into the theatre industry, theatre showbiz world to have a regular job. It's just part of it, the ups and downs of it, you know.
0: We mentioned Richard Harris earlier, and we're going to play some Richard Harris now. Tell us about Camelot and Richard Harris in this this song?
1: It was just a film I loved when I, again, was an impressionable youngster, a romantic little thing, an only child, oh dear. And I loved Richard Harris. I wanted to be King Arthur. Franco Nero and Vanessa Redgrave were gorgeous. I just loved the whole story of Camelot. And again, used to sing along and practice acting and trying to be King Arthur at home.
5: You swore that you had taught me everything from A to Z, with nearly an omission in between. But I will tell you what, you obviously forgot. That's how a ruler rules a queen. And what of teaching me by turning me to animal and bird, from beaver to the smallest bobolink? I should have had a whirl at changing to a girl to learn the way the creatures think. But wasn't there a night on a summer long gone by? We passed a couple wrangling away. And did I not say, Merlin, what if that chap were I? And did he not give counsel and say, what was it now? My mind's a wall. Oh, yes. By Jove, now I recall.

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Do I flatter her? I begged him, answer. Do I threaten or cajole or plead? Do I brood or play the gay romancer? Said he, smiling. No,

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Where are you these days? What are you thinking? I don't understand you. But no matter, Merlin told me once, never be too disturbed if you don't understand what a woman is thinking. They don't do it very often. But what do you do while they're doing it? How to handle a woman? Mark me well, and I'll tell you, sir.

0: just love her.
1: Richard Harris, How to Handle a Woman, from the soundtrack to the film Camelot, picked by this week's guest on Choices, who is himself a thespian of high repute, Guy Henry. Guy, tell me about this connection with animals that you have.
2: Well, basically, I'm mad enough, and so with my partner Frank, to have five, well, until recently five. See, I can't get out of the habit. We lost our first and most beloved dog, Pete, a couple of weeks ago, and oh my goodness, the grief. There's such a huge part of your everyday life, and the unconditional love. It really has hit hard to lose, yeah. Pete, but he was a happy boy, and the memories of the happy days and all the lovely times we had with him are coming back now through the grief one feels. So I've got four rescue lurcher dogs now, and I've always been fascinated by the animal world, the animal kingdom, and I was a vigorous contributor when I was about 11 to the Save the Whale campaign. Do you remember that in the early 70s? Made my father, who was very proud of his Hillman Hunter, I made him stick a Save the Whale sticker on it, which he wasn't keen on, but he did it kindly. And actually, when I was filming Death in Paradise, I was able to, in Guadeloupe, I was able to go out on a whale watching tour, and several sperm whales popped up on their side, and the great big eyes looked at me, and they were able to thank me for saving their great-great-grandparents. So it was nice of them to remember me in that way.
1: And you picked an appropriate song, haven't you? John Denver and Calypso.
2: Yes, this was inspired by the series of The Undersea World, I think it was, of Jacques Cousteau, and his boat was called Calypso. This is the John Denver song in tribute.

0: John Denver, Calypso, picked by this week's guest on Choices, who is actor Guy Henry. Guy, when might we next see you on screen or on the big screen or the small screen doing something?
1: Well, when I haven't been bus driving of late, I filmed The Hairdresser Mysteries, which is a new daytime thing with Sally Phillips as a sort of accidental investigator, a detective. She's really a hairdresser, but that's why it's called The Hairdresser Mysteries, you see, written by the wonderful Jim Cartwright, terrific writer. And I play a very eccentric antiques dealer called Race Renard. And that should be escaping very soon on daytime BBC.
0: Let's finish with your Exit Stage Left song, and you picked a Mama Cass classic, which you're not the first person to have picked this as an Exit Stage Left song. Why is this so resonant for you?
1: Well, I suppose we all come in different shapes and sizes and out of different boxes, and we all have our hopes and dreams, and I just think it, in a very simplistic way, it just says it all, really. Make your own kind of music.
0: Well, we wish you the best of luck with everything you're doing, and in particular with the Friday afternoon show on Boom Light. It's been great having you. Guy Henry, thank you very much for this week's Choices.
1: My pleasure. Thank you.

If songs needed to be literally accurate, Free would have recorded My Brother Horace, because, as bass player Andy Fraser once explained, the song is about his pal, the reggae artist Horace Faith. But it was decided they'd use the name Jake instead. Maybe Jake was his middle name. Good evening to you. Welcome into the world of Bill Bingham, where the whole team and I cope with the drought with cool thoughts and cool music. It was great to hear Phil Riley talking to Guy Henry just now, an actor who can name drop a great many celebs, including King Charles III. Actors love to name drop, although none will admit it. I can name drop one of Henrik Hansen's Holby City colleagues, Elie van Jinka, who was Dr. Morven Digby, a fine actor and a dear friend who, in my book, always deserves much applause. As does yakety sax player Gene Barge, known as Daddy G, who, if he'd lasted another 18 months, would be celebrating his 100th birthday today. Maybe with Gary U.S. Bond.

Jeff Lynne invented A Complicated World in 1982 with his concept LP Time, 13 songs exploring the possible effects of human time travel. The Way Life's Meant to Be is about a man from 1981 who ends up in the year 2095, wandering and wondering and deciding he doesn't like it very much. It's a common dystopian theme for many a sci-fi drama. We'll be all right in 2095, I'm quite certain. I don't know why, but in the same kind of way, My Brother Horace doesn't sound quite right. The name Ethel Smith and Dirty Dancing don't quite add up. However, this 1957 US number one did provide Jennifer Grey and Patrick Swayze with the excuse for some steamy floor work.

0: Gasoline Alley Bread with the Hollies showing off their trademark tight harmonies was written in part by the two songwriting Rodgers, Cook and Greenaway. Before them, I'm not sure Sylvia's slightly self-conscious lesson in seduction would have worked on Mickey with Love is Strange, but it worked very well in Dirty Dancing. It was co-written by Ethel Smith, which was a pseudonym for Bo Diddley. Next in Wob, a stern warning from a young Tamla star in 1965.
1: He woke up London for years.
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You know the great Uffington chalk outline on White Horse Hill in Oxfordshire, looking from the air a lot like a Picasso sketch. Who with just a few strokes would create the very essence of horse? Sude's Corner alert, Bill. I know, but it is a wonder, and it was laid out something like 3,000 years ago. What was it for? Well, who knows? But apart from giving today's ancient monument renovators something to do every 7 years, it also decorates the cover of XTC's 1982 double album English Settlement, from which came Senses Working Overtime. Maybe mine are, too. Wanda Young, born today in 1943, sang lead for Smokey Robinson's Don't Mess With Bill, credited to the Marvelettes and maybe about Smokey himself. His real name is William, after all. Now tell me, when did you last hear a halfway decent country song? One that didn't have people being done wrong to, confessing terrible disloyalty through crocodile tears, ending up either redeemed or dead. Well, forget all that. And enjoy this from Paul Carrack.

just out on Friday, The Countryside of Paul Carrack, Volume 2. He doesn't credit the songwriters on the sleeve notes, but you can see he's covered several country classics. That's The Way Love Goes was written and first recorded by Lefty Frizzell, with some help from Sanger D. Schaefer, Whitey, to his friends. And the talented so-and-so, our Paul, that is Sheffield's favourite son, is playing The Amp, the big top tent outside the Courtyard Theatre in Hereford, on Thursday, the 20th of August. Last few tickets, it says on the AMP website, before appearing at venues in Germany and Holland this autumn. This is Bill with Wob on Boom Radio on a slightly cooler Sunday night than we've been having. Kindly brace yourself for some great Friday night nostalgia from ITV in 1963.

0: With the Dallas Boys, I give you another unlikely combination of concepts. Shangri-La and Moat Boys School in Leicester. That's where the five Dallas lads first got together in the 1950s. You heard Wipeout by the Surfaris before them. The first signature music for Ready, Steady, Go, a much cooler and less self-conscious show than Top of the Pops, which began tonight on ITV in 1963. Remember Keith Fordyce and Kathy McGowan? Of course you do.
1: Boom Radio, High Street History. The first Mothercare store was opened in 1961 in Surrey, with mail order starting the year afterwards. It was a revolution, the UK's only retailer just for parents-to-be and their children, focused on pushchairs, nursery furniture and clothing, later expanding to cater for children up to the age of 5 and then 8. Whilst the brand remains, the last stores closed in 2019. High Street History.
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0: Those two songs have a wafer-thin link. Sha-la-la, Make Me Happy appeared on an LP made in 1974 called Al Green Explores Your Mind. Mr. Green's Take Me to the River, also on that album, was covered by Talking Heads 4 years later. Who you have just heard from their 1988 album Naked, with David Byrne singing about the benefits and joys of becoming a nature boy. Why on earth did I play that? I'll tell you. Today's the day in 1979 that Brighton Borough Council voted to designate a 200-yard stretch of shingle near Black Rock as they put it, a clothing optional zone. They pushed the envelope in Brighton because since 2006, Brighton has also joined World Naked Bike Rides to demonstrate the vulnerability of cyclists on the road. My grandson Max, of whom I am immensely proud, took part 1 year. So much courage. Apropos none of that, which is your favourite Cliff Richard song? Tell us by going to boomradio.co.uk and clicking on where it says Vote for Cliff Chart, and yours will be added to the Boom All-Time Cliff list on August Bank Holiday Monday evening. Right, this is not Cliff.
1: I read in the Sunday papers what

What you just had is Tommy Steele and the theme song to Half a Sixpence, his highly popular 1963 West End show based on the H.G. Wells novel Kipps, followed by a bit more country steel guitar for Eddie Rabbit, who sang the theme song from Every Which Way But Loose, starring Clint Eastwood and Clyde the Orangutan. The film's title is a long-winded way of saying disorientated. There is no such disorientation here. Whitney Houston, born today in 1963, by the way, was entirely clear about her place in the world in The Bodyguard.

What a talented young man he was. That was some damn fine Portuguese coming out of George Michael's mouth in 1996. Maybe tutored, who knows, by his singing companion there, Astrid Gilberto. It was recorded for the Red Hot plus Rio compilation, which generated hundreds of thousands of dollars for AIDS charities around the world. As you all know, desafinado is the Portuguese word usually translated to out of tune in English. I have Labi Sifri from 1972 in the world of Bill Bingham next, claiming that he sometimes doesn't always sing in tune. Don't believe a word of it.

It's good to hear Barry Gibb singing in a normal male vocal range. Men singing country music falsetto seems a bit unmasculine somehow. Don't Forget to Remember appears in the Barry and Morris produced TV film comedy shown on BBC Two on Boxing Day 1970, Cucumber Castle, a medieval costume romp starring themselves with Spike Milligan, Eleanor Bron, Lulu, Vincent Price and Blind Faith, that fleeting late 60s supergroup. HBTY, Gillian Anderson, the actor, art collector and energetic campaigner for many causes, is 58 today. She's busy with two film projects in the can, The Julia Set, due to have its premiere in Toronto next month, and Animals with Ben Affleck, due for release on Netflix very soon. Yes, yes, I know. What am I legally obliged to play? Materia Primoris by Mark Snow, that's what. Not legally, really. It's just the burden of expectation.

0: Phew. Sarah Vaughan made that funky version of Blackbird in 1977 for her Songs of the Beatles LP, and I still haven't found out what that sawing sound effect was all about. Please email me if you know, or you can make an educated guess. bill@boomradio.co.uk. Anything will be a big help. It's almost as spooky as the X-Files theme.
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4: 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The largest city in Somerset, it was named after its Roman-built baths. The world's first stamped letter was posted from here, bearing the penny black, and it's where the planet Uranus was discovered, through a homemade telescope in a back garden. And plasticine was invented here by a teacher at the School of Art and Design. 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Thank you.

with dreams of you. Oh, the warmth I've missed and the things I've wished.

Bruce Johnston played Disney Girls on an upright piano on Surf's Up in 1971, along with mandolin and wah-wah guitar riffs, and with heavenly harmonising by the other Beach Boys. That spare version was from his 1977 solo LP, Going Public, and I'm pretty certain he was playing something much more grand. Before Bruce, you had a little bit of doo-wop in the night from the classics, their 1963 version of the song first recorded by the Mills Brothers in 1944, both resonating with soldiers going off to war, I imagine. This is Bill, happily still here until midnight. Brace yourself now for some heart-rending self-revelation from one of Los Angeles's finest, Beth Hart. Yeah.

She's a popular and successful artist who does not need to subscribe to the popular and successful advice that less is more. According to the review of her five-date UK tour in May to promote the album with that song's name, she more than satisfied her many fans, spellbinding, deeply emotional and fiercely intimate were the adjectives used. Amelie star Audrey Tautou is 50 today. HBTY, Audrey, or should I say J-A-A-T, Joyeux anniversaire à toi. I need to revisit her breakout performance in Amelie because I still carry around this faint disapproval of someone deliberately messing with other people's emotional lives, the film's essential plot. I will have mellowed a lot, I think, since 2001. The soundtrack music was composed by Jan Tiersen.

0: The word is that Jimmy Webb's songs, MacArthur Park, By the Time I Get to Phoenix, and that one, Worst That Could Happen, sung by the Brooklyn Bridge Band, were all three about his relationship and breakup with his girlfriend, Susie Horton. I bet she was in the back of his mind when he was writing some of his other great songs. I haven't given you a Bond theme for a while in WOB. I'm putting that right with Carly Simon for Roger Moore after the following messages.
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I absolutely love that funky fretless bass guitar played by session man John Giblin. Dare I say it, he almost upstages John Martin on Some People Are Crazy from the Grace and Danger LP, made in the summer of 1979, which I discover was an unusually cold and unsettled few weeks. John Ketley appears here on Boom Radio after the midnight news, as usual. He'll be warning, once again, I predict, of more heat on the way in southern regions. Now that we're a few days into a new month, I need to bring you Julie London, making another of her regular WOB Calendar Girl appearances. Pete King arranged the band. This double bass, also fretless, was played by Red Calendar, spelt differently.

Just in case you didn't recognize him, Sting's harmonica player on his Ten Summoner's Tales album, where you will find Shape of My Heart, was Larry Adler. Who else could have blown those languid, honeyed tones? As I prepare to leave the Wob, thought for the night comes from Philip Larkin, the could-have-been poet laureate, born today in 1922. Relax, it's not from that poem, the one about your ungrateful parents. It comes from a letter to one of his several female companions, Monica Jones. Originality is being different from oneself, not others. That needs thinking about a bit. What's he mean? Freshness? Ingenuity? Novelty? Turning over a new leaf? I leave you with John Denver in 3/4 tempo as I waltz away into the night until next Sunday at 10 p.m.

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1: From the Sky News Centre at midnight, alleged organised crime boss Daniel Kinahan has been charged and taken to jail in Dublin. The boxing promoter, who's in his late 40s, was arrested in relation to alleged serious organised crime offences. Ireland sent a jet to take him from Dubai after he was extradited. Irish Prime Minister Micheál Martin has highlighted the joint efforts involved.
2: I pay tribute to the authorities in the United Arab Emirates for the strong cooperation with Ireland over recent years in this field more generally.
1: Israeli Prime Minister Benjamin Netanyahu has rejected Donald Trump's Board of Peace plan for Gaza. He says his military won't withdraw from the territory until Hamas fully disarms and insists there'll be no Palestinian state in Gaza or the West Bank as long as he's leader. A teenager's died after getting into difficulty in a lake in Cumbria. Emergency services were called at around 4:30 p.m. Saturday to Grasmere in the Lake District. The 19-year-old died in hospital. In sport, Rangers are still searching for their first Scottish Premiership win under new manager Derek McInnes after losing 2-1 at home to Hibs. But after just two top-flight games in charge, he says now's not the time to panic.
3: We're not as bad as some people will be saying in a minute, and I think it's important that we just batten down the hatches, stay strong, stay together. We try as a club come out of this window strong, and we will.
1: Rangers are already 5 points behind defending champion Celtic, who thrashed Kilmarnock 5-1. Hearts beat Dundee United 4-0, and it was goalless between Motherwell and Falkirk. Sheffield United avoided a first-round upset in the EFL Cup with a 3-0 win at Mansfield. And the UK has broken the record for the number of days in a year where temperatures of 30 degrees Celsius or above are recorded somewhere in the country. Temperatures went over 30 in southeast England as the UK prepares for a fifth heatwave in the next coming week. And that's the latest.
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5: Well, I'm sure we'd all agree it's been an exceptional summer, notably across southern Britain, but as I've said many times, there have been rain bands crossing Scotland on a regular basis. The week ahead does promise another surge of heat and perhaps the highest temperatures of the entire summer. It also brings a short spell of very warm weather, even to the far north. As for Monday, well, it's not as hot as yesterday in the south, but we'll still be close to 28 degrees with some good spells of sunshine to come. High pressure planted across in Ireland, so sunny spells for all areas. Plenty of dry weather. Temperatures reaching 25 degrees in Leicester, a cooler 20 degrees for Colwyn Bay, Edinburgh and Belfast. Just the odd light shower left in the very far north of Scotland. As for Tuesday, well, the high pressure is going to migrate from west to east across the country, and that's going to bring a surge of higher temperatures. So for Northern Ireland and Scotland, we're looking at a fine day on the whole. Temperatures up around 23 degrees, I would think, for most. 25 degrees as you go into the borders, and 28 to 31 as you come further south through Wales, central and southern counties of England. But those figures will increase further as we go through Wednesday and Thursday. A real surge of heat, searing heat across all parts, and some southerly tropical winds moving further north. Just the far western north of Scotland and into Northern Ireland, you could see a few splashes of rain developing through the day. But temperatures will be up around 26 degrees here, 30 across northern England and 34 degrees in Birmingham. Thursday promises to be the hottest day of the week, a very oppressive day after a really warm and sultry night. Temperatures up around 38 degrees across central parts of England by then. Going further north, it's still very warm. You're still looking at 24 degrees in Thurso. Will be a few more splashes of rain in the far north and west of Scotland coming into Northern Ireland, and maybe the odd shower breaking out across the higher ground of Wales and northern England. And that threat continues to Friday as well. We'll start to see the cooler conditions moving down from the northwest by then, but still up around 28 degrees in Manchester and 34 degrees as you come into southern England. And then very gradually, through the weekend, it does turn a little more changeable. Temperatures dipping, with an increasing chance of some showers and thunderstorms, but there's no guarantee in any one garden. 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

FLA. Hitchhiked away across USA. Plucked her eyebrows on the way, shaved her legs, and then he was a she. She says, "Hey babe, take a walk on the wild side.

from out on the island. In the back room, she was everybody's darling. But she never lost her head, even when she was given head. She says, hey babe, take a walk on the wild side. Said, hey babe, take a walk on the wild side. And the colored girls go doo doo doo doo doo doo doo doo doo doo doo doo doo doo doo doo doo doo doo doo doo doo doo doo doo doo doo doo doo doo doo doo doo doo doo doo doo doo doo doo doo doo doo doo doo doo doo doo doo doo doo doo doo doo doo doo doo doo doo doo doo doo doo doo doo doo doo doo doo doo doo doo doo doo doo doo doo doo doo doo doo doo doo doo doo doo doo doo doo doo doo doo doo doo doo doo doo doo doo doo doo doo doo doo doo doo doo doo doo doo doo doo doo doo doo doo doo doo doo doo doo doo doo doo doo doo doo doo doo doo doo doo doo doo doo doo doo doo doo doo doo doo doo doo 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

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Everybody had to pay and pay. A hustle here and a hustle there. New York City is the place where they said, hey babe, take a walk on the wild side.

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